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11: Greek police say a suspect has confessed after the body of a Scottish woman was discovered inside a suitcase in Athens. Elizabeth Jane Ross, who has links to Inverness, was found dead in the Greek capital last month. A 26-year-old man, described as a foreign national, was arrested after investigators identified him using CCTV footage. Sky's Andrew Pyrbakos says the case has sent shockwaves through Greece.
12: It's a really worrying case, obviously. This woman entered Greece on the 26th of June. We know that she was there. She was visiting friends and she was then moving to a different part of Greece, and that's when her body was discovered by a homeless person in a derelict building.
11: Forensic officers returned to a flat in Aberdeen yesterday after a man was injured in alleged stabbing inside. He was taken to hospital at 2:40 on Saturday afternoon. Scenes of crime officers were seen leaving the flat after carrying out further forensic examinations. Inquiries are ongoing. Fire crews remain at the scene of a blaze at a landfill site near Longside in Aberdeenshire. The Scottish Fire and Rescue Service said it was called to the incident at 2:15pm on Saturday. The cause of the blaze is not yet known. Prime Minister Andy Burnham says Gianni Infantino is not the right person to lead world football. The FIFA president is under increasing pressure after dropping controversial plans to sell stakes in a World Cup company to private investors. Wales has become the first football association to officially withdraw support for Gianni Infantino's re-election. And the Commonwealth Games in Glasgow have officially drawn to a close after 11 days of sporting excellence. 215 gold medals were handed out, with 54 of those going to the home nations. Scotland only stepped in to host the tournament 18 months ago after Victoria in Australia dropped out. These people in Glasgow say it's been a great few days.
13: I think they've been brilliant. I've been to a few events and they've all been lovely, and the volunteers in particular have been really, really great.
14: It's been good. I've got to see a little bit of this side of the country.
15: I've never been to the big games before, and when they moved it from Australia to here, I just thought I'm going.
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11: Cloudy skies and light rain this morning, turning drier as the day goes on with highs of 16 degrees. I'm Sky McCord, you're up to date on Original 106.
16: Thank you, Newsteam. Good morning. Hello. Happy Monday.
17: Oh, happy Monday. Nice relaxing weekend for me.
16: Oh, a nice weekend of washing horses for me.
17: Oh, lovely.
16: They'll be nice and clean, though.
17: Of course they do.
16: One of the

0: Good morning, Monday morning, Clean Bandit and Rather Be on Original 106. It's Claire and Pete with you, back together for Monday morning. Are you on holiday again next week?
1: Let me think. Yeah, I've got a week off. Yeah, it's so I've pretty much not had full weeks off this year, other than that first one I took in July and this one in August. It's for school holidays.
0: We're getting his life story here.
1: School holidays.
0: Getting his working holiday schedule.
1: Making memories with the family.
0: Oh, I love that.
1: Yeah, we had Aviemore was so lovely when we were there. We did lots of nice little adventures. More of that is what we're going to be doing. So yeah, and then it's, I guess it'll be kind of back to school time the week after that.
0: Yeah,
1: so,
0: yeah. Wild. Okay. Right, well, we've got a week to go, so let's enjoy this. Let's do this together you're on holiday next week. How was your weekend?
1: It was all right. So Hannah was away, remember?
0: Oh,
1: and my
0: yeah.
1: parents came to visit.
0: Babysit.
1: For the weekend. So yeah, so that made things a little bit easier. And obviously lovely for them to spend time with
0: their
1: adorable grandchildren.
0: Yeah. Adorable little monkeys. All right, okay, that's cool. Spent most, honestly, I'm going to have
1: you were just
0: most
1: horses.
0: Boring chat.
1: Were you brushing horses again?
0: Yeah. Yesterday, I did something, it turned out a bit wilder than what I was expecting.
1: Right.
0: But so many people have said to me, can I come and see your little foal?
1: Okay. Oh,
0: and
1: yeah.
0: I was like, right, okay. So I just basically got them all to come yesterday. So it was almost like we had our mini show so that I could prep her in time for going to the show next week. I thought it was a good idea.
1: How difficult would it be
0: to bring a foal in here?
1: For you to take her in?
0: Yeah, quite difficult. And she'd probably
1: You're allowed, you know what? You're allowed Perry in sometimes.
0: So I just need to distract Tracy, our office manager.
1: It's Perry. He's grown a little bit overnight.
0: He's just got really long legs now.
1: I would love
0: that's all that's happened.
1: Yeah.
0: Can you imagine?
1: Yeah.

0: in Starship. Nothing's going to stop us now. Original 106, it's Claire and Pete here with you. Live from Aberdeen, it's Monday morning. Crazy to think we're on the 3rd of August just now.
1: Oh no, you know what? It makes me sad because summer, the end of August, after Nairn Games Day, which is halfway through this month, it's kind of like, hi, it's the nights are drawing in. Do you know what I mean? It's kind of gets to that.
0: It must be back to school in, what, 2 weeks now?
1: Yeah.
0: Yeah, it's all coming in fast. I know the parents will be on the countdown, that's for
1: sure. I know, kind of okay with not having to do that wild juggle.
0: Yeah, get into some form of routine anyway. Listen, let's do our top three for today. Top three things people panic about when they stop working, right?
1: Okay.
0: In at three is the TV. In at two, their phone. What do you reckon could be the number one answer?
1: Oh, yeah.
0: I think it's quite easy this morning.
1: Okay.
0: Top three things people panic about when they stop working. The TV's in at three, their phone's in at two. What is the number one answer? 01224460106. Send us a WhatsApp. Send us a voice note. Love it when you do that. And we'll see if we can get it. We'll see if we can get a correct answer.
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0: Do you know, it's so funny. Someone got in touch, I think it was Martin last week, and just said, every time I hear that song, I just hear Jane McDonald. I'm wondering if every time you hear that song, you now think of me.
1: I just try not to listen to that song, if I'm being honest with you.
0: It's a great song. Honestly, it's probably my favourite song. I know it's not the Brit Awarding winning song of the year, but it's probably my favourite song of the year. And by the way, Jane McDonald is not off the hook. I'm still planning to get on that stage with her.
1: Good luck, Jane.
0: I just need to get a few things out of the way, like hosting Summer's End and whatnot. I don't want to get mixed up. Like, I don't want to overlap things. So, Jane, I'm coming for you from the 17th of August. Yeah, we're in August now. Wow, that was weird. My brain just completely froze there. So there we go. Ray, where is my husband? This is Original 106. It's time for What the Fact.
1: Yeah, get this, right? A global statistic for you. You are 10 times more likely to get bitten by a New Yorker than you are a shark.
0: Really?
1: Yep.
0: Do New Yorkers bite?
1: 10 times more than sharks globally based on all bites.
0: All right, okay.
1: So there you go.
0: Thank you for that one. We'll have another tomorrow. Same time, right? Weather-wise, cloudy, changing to light rain this afternoon. Highs of 16. Let's get you up to date with the very latest.
2: Greek police say a man has made a confession after the body of Edinburgh woman Elizabeth Jane Ross was discovered in Athens. Authorities say the 26-year-old foreign suspect was arrested after CCTV helped identify him. A man has been injured after an alleged stabbing at a flat in Aberdeen. Police were called to Bedford Road on Saturday afternoon. And Prime Minister Andy Burnham says Gianni Infantino is not the right person to lead world football following his botched attempt to sell off stakes in the World Cup.

0: Harry Styles and American Girls on Original 106. Hello, good morning. Don't know if you heard me saying Harry Styles about three times there. The desk just stopped working. I couldn't hear myself.
1: Oh, tech issues on a Monday. That's all we need.
0: I know. Don't know what goes on with the gremlins over the weekend here. And then all of a sudden, things start. Normally, they stop, they start again. So Monday's always a dodgy day. Anyway, hello, good morning. We are the first Monday in August. We're on August the 3rd right now.
1: Oh, we're flying through August.
0: We are, aren't we?
1: Don't
0: say that.
1: August is like the last month of summer, because it kind of is. There's someone in this office who's already buying pumpkins and things, and she's calling it Ogtober. It's wild. You know who it is.
0: I do know who it is. However, and I've not even seen that, but just it's Lauren, isn't it?
1: Of course it is.
0: Yeah, I thought so.
1: She's the most autumnal person you know, and she's already buying her pumpkins and decorations and things.
0: What I will say is I was in either Home Bargains or B&M the other day. They're both probably guilty of it. I think it was Home Bargains, actually. Yeah. There was almost this whole aisle dedicated to, like, they're calling it harvest time, but it's all the pumpkins and everything that you would use in autumn. So I'm like, just say it. You're getting ready for autumn, right? But, I mean, I do like all of that stuff as well.
1: Summer doesn't end until after the Nairn Games Day, the Nairn Highland Games, which is in 2 weeks.
0: Yeah, well, summer doesn't end until after summer's end. Festival.
1: In the same weekend, yeah.
0: Is it actually?
1: Yes.
0: Oh, right.
1: That's why I can't go to summer's end.
0: Oh, yeah. Silly Nairn Games Day.
1: Yeah.
0: Silly. Right, 8:10. We're back with another round of Keep the Heat, by the way. We best get to this. 20 seconds on the clock. One letter assigned to you. 6 categories. All need to be answered by something that begins with that letter. Do that all within the time. You win yourself £500.
1: If you're up for it today, register right now at original106.co.uk. Then you will be in the draw. Friday, we played with Gaynor. Here's how she did.
2: Keep calm. Breathe. Keep the heat. Keep the heat, man.
0: Gaynor in Peterhead with the letter V. Your first category is a car brand.
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1: 6.45, no delays as yet. Traffic looking pretty good across the city, moving well over the bypass as well. Just a few roadworks this morning. Bonacord Street, it's still closed both ways. That's between Willowbank Road and Font Hill Road, so look out for that. Milburn Street is also closed in both directions. Watch out for temporary lights today. North Deeside Road, that's set just outside Peter Cooter, are still there near Borsellino's. If you spot anything else today, you can let us know. Give us a call, Aberdeen 460 106.

0: 6:50, good morning, Monday morning. My name's Claire, that there is Pete.
1: Hello.
0: Right, we best wrap up the top three for today then. This is a new thing we do. Well, I say that, it's been a couple of months now. Basically, you need to work out what's at the top of the survey. Top three things people panic about when they stop working in at three is the TV. Zoe's sent us a message.
1: Yeah, she reckons, is it your car? Because that is, especially in our job, imagine driving in and your car just stops working.
0: Yeah. Oh, I forgot to say it, in it too is their phone, by the way.
1: Oh, yeah.
0: Yeah. No, surprisingly not the car.
1: Right, I thought it'd be on the list. Yeah.
0: Apparently don't seem to care if they can't get to work. Car doesn't bother them.
1: Yeah.
0: Probably more concerning if their car is broken and they have to work from home, it's the Wi-Fi. Wi-Fi going down. What
1: that
0: a disaster.
1: Is a nightmare.
0: Yeah, so there you go. We'll have another top three tomorrow morning. We will do that. We kick it off about 20 past six. And we'll see what it's all about tomorrow. We are going to get to 24 and 24. We'll do that after Womack and Womack. This is Teardrops.

0: It's Womack and Womack at 6:54. That there is Teardrops. My name's Claire, that's Pete.
1: Hello.
0: Right, 24 in 24. Are you ready? Are you good to go?
1: Let's do this. There has been an increase in Nessie sightings with two reports within the last month. This has sparked more interest in finding the monster and an increase in tourism. Next, in Florida, an Amazon delivery robot has gone viral after footage emerged of it driving along and then off the end of a pier. Finally, police in Bath have gone to court and effectively banned unauthorised visitors from an entire 10-storey block of flats. It's the first order of its kind in the area. Basically, if you're not supposed to be there, don't even bother knocking. You're not going to get in.
0: Why?
1: No visit.
0: Why are you not allowed to
1: visit? Because there's been so much bad behaviour. There's been so many complaints. There's been so much parties. There's been a lot going on. So they've just put a block ban on it.
0: That is not good.
1: Sounds a bit like your street might need the same.
0: Absolutely.
1: All those
0: not.
1: Wild parties.
0: I've told you before, I live between a police person and an ambulance person.
1: Like, oh, there right. Is nothing, yeah, you're covered.
0: Goes down. There is nothing goes down my on my street. Tell me more about this Amazon delivery robot.
1: Yeah. So imagine you've ordered some new cow slippers.
0: Yeah? Okay, very specific.
1: They're in the Amazon robot. They're being delivered to your house.
0: Yeah.
1: Takes wrong turn. It drives along a pier, thinks it's going along your street, and keeps going and falls into the sea. That is what happens.
0: Never to be seen again.
1: Never to be seen.
0: Was it actually recovered? No.
1: I mean, I've not delved further into the story. I'm sure it would have to have
0: maybe
1: been recovered.
0: Maybe it's connected with the Nessie sightings.
1: Hey.
0: Maybe.
1: Maybe that's it.
0: That Nessie is actually and has been all along
1: wearing
0: AI robots.
1: Nessie is now wearing cow slippers.
0: Or, yeah, she just fancied my slippers, that's all. All right, okay, thank you for that. We will have another one tomorrow morning around about the same time.
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13: Greek police say a man has made a confession after the body of a British woman was discovered in Athens. Elizabeth Jane Ross from Edinburgh is believed to have died several days before she was found dead in a derelict building last month. Her bank card was later used to withdraw cash. Authorities say the 26-year-old foreign suspect was arrested after a CCTV helped identify him. A man was taken to hospital after being injured in an alleged stabbing at a flat in Aberdeen. Police were called to Bedford Road at 20 to 3 on a Saturday afternoon. They were seen guarding the door yesterday, with forensic officers also seen entering the home to carry out further examinations. Police say inquiries are ongoing. Firefighters are still in attendance at the scene of a blaze at a landfill facility near Longside in Aberdeenshire. Crews from across the region were called to the incident at 2:15 on a Saturday afternoon. There have been no reports of any injuries. Prime Minister Andy Burnham says Gianni Infantino is not the right person to lead world football. The FIFA president is under increasing pressure after dropping controversial plans to sell stakes in a World Cup company to private investors. The U-turn came after a backlash from several federations, including UEFA. Mr. Burnham doesn't feel Infantino can continue.
14: The plan that was put forward was offensive to many people, football people around the world. It can't be the case that we just move on and forget that. It wasn't acceptable. And as I say, I don't believe he's the right man to lead FIFA forward.
13: And a ceremony fusing Scottish and Indian culture has drawn the Commonwealth Games in Glasgow to a close. Simple Minds headlined the event at the Hydro, while there were also performances from stars from the next host, Amdavad. This woman travelled to Glasgow for the Games and says it's been a brilliant experience.
15: We come together and we celebrate that we're not on our own. And that is the highlight, is all those different countries coming together and sharing a big family. The sport creates it, and it's a unique opportunity to feel belonging to something bigger than yourself.
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13: Cloudy skies and light rain this morning, turning dry as the day goes on, with highs of 16 degrees. I'm Sky McCord, you're up to date on Original 106.
0: Thank you, Sky. Morning, hello, just us here.
1: Roads looking fine at the moment, no major delays. We'll take another look in 20 minutes.
0: Turriff show on again today. Did you see the tractor football yesterday?
1: It looks amazing.
0: Good. Speaking of farm-related things, there's a 13-year-old boy living my dream, right? We'll tell you about this.

0: Years and Years is Starstruck on Original 106. My name's Claire. Pete is over there.
1: Hello, I'm over here.
0: Monday, 3rd of August at 7:09. So I shared something onto my socials this weekend because I just thought this is absolutely brilliant.
1: Yeah.
0: Right? 13-year-old lad down in Cornwall. He's grown up on a farm, but he's done something that has been honestly pretty much my dream, right? Here's a quick clip of the interview that he did.
2: Hi, I'm Sean, I'm 13, and I'm going to introduce you to my cow, Claire.
1: What?
2: I saved up for Claire for 2 years and then bought her when she was a couple of weeks old.
3: I remember in December walking into the workshop about to go feed Claire, and there was a bubble-wrapped red milking machine. And I almost cried.
0: Oh, this is... He's the sweetest guy.
1: I can kind of relate because this morning I fed Claire because I gave you some of that donut.
0: He's trying to kill me off of the donut. That's a whole other story here.
1: Not taking you, Claire, for a walk yet. But not also, yet. Looking at the video, you and Claire have the same colour hair.
0: Claire is a Jersey cow, by the way, so she's kind of blonde. That's what he's getting at here. No, this guy has done amazing, right?
1: He's
0: 13 years old. He's obviously still at school and stuff, but he saved up all of his pocket money, bought himself a cow. He was gifted a milking machine, and he basically milks and he pasteurizes his own milk. And he, like, you know how you get those honesty box with eggs and stuff in it? I'm pretty sure it's something like that. He's got a sign that says Sid's Dairy, and it's called Claire's Milk. And he literally sells it out. Like, some of the stuff was sold out when I was having a look at what was available.
1: Amazing.
0: This is the dream. See, when I was growing up,
1: why didn't you save your pennies and get a cow then? You've got, like, three horses now.
0: I've got three horses. I can't really afford to have a cow as well.
1: There must be someone who'd be, like, swapping a horse for a cow.
0: I'm not swapping any
1: why?
0: Horses.
1: Little Annie for a little calf.
0: No chance.
1: Why?
0: No chance. She's pride and joy. I would only be open to adding to the collection. I don't know how anyone else on the farm would feel about me just turning up
1: there
0: with more
1: animals. There must be farmers
0: but...
1: that have surplus cattle. If you've got more than you can handle, get in touch. Claire, I'll take a cow off your hands.
0: I'll take a cow off your hands. Yeah, I will. Do you know what? I would take a cow off your hands, but I can't pay you for it, and that's where the issue lies.
1: Right.
0: When I was little, right, and summer holidays and whatnot, I would be at my gran's for most of it because mum would be working. And when it came to silage time, like, I always used to get really feel left out.
1: Sorry, what time?
0: Silage time.
1: What goes on at silage time?
0: This when the grass gets cut. When the silage gets cut.
1: You're making the silage.
0: Come on now.
1: Sorry.
0: You're not that much of a townie. You should know this. They have farmers up in Nairn as well.
1: I know what silage is, yeah, but I've never been involved in or heard it called silage time. But anyway, okay.
0: Silage time's brilliant because my granny used to make the best like buffet of sandwiches for like all of the workers when they would come in for their lunch and stuff like that. Any tractor drivers or... You know, you would get all of the cheese and toasties and all of this.
1: And do the cows
0: amazing.
1: Eat the silage?
0: Yeah, that's what it's there for through the winter. But they always had the silage chopper, right? Which, if you see it in the fields, it's the one with the big arm that goes like that and then it shoots it into a trailer.
1: Oh, right.
0: I can't
1: We've got a toy one
0: to,
1: of those.
0: I can't believe that I'm having to educate you
1: just now. No, I've seen it on Tractor Ted.
0: So
1: I know exactly the machine. I do. I know the one you mean.
0: I had a little tractor that I used to zoom down the driveway in. And then at silage time, my granddad made me a kind of makeshift chopper. It basically had like a bit of pipe stuck on the back of a trolley, and I used to hook it onto my tractor. See, I thought I was the coolest kid, and that's how I turned out how I did today, right?
1: There we have it.
0: There's my life story about silage and tractors. And cows called Claire, apparently. Listen, good luck to that guy. I hope he manages to achieve his dream of becoming a full-time dairyman.
1: Indeed, good luck.
0: Yeah. Right, Kings of Leon, use somebody. We've had my life story. Pete did an interview last week, and I have many questions on this because he's done an epic fail.

0: It's Kings of Leon and you, somebody. Good morning. It's Monday morning. It's an all right start to the day. A little bit cloudy. There will be some light rain around by lunchtime. Still warm though. Highs of 17. So we had my life story there all about farming. Pete got the chance to offer up a little bit of an insight into his life. On a different radio station, by the way. Are you sure that was allowed?
1: You know what? I was asked, and yeah, it's the lovely KD, Kay Drummond, wanted to have a chat for her Grampian Hospital radio show.
0: Yep.
1: Well, of course I was going to say yes to that.
0: I know.
1: And it was just a little chit-chat. You know, she's quite invested in us. I'm sure she's going to do a spotlight on you, so watch out for that. You pointed something out that I didn't even realise.
0: This is the thing, right? I was scrolling through my phone, and I was just like, la, la, la, la. And I thought, oh, chat with Pete McIntosh for Grampian Hospital. And I thought, I'm going to click on this and have a nice little bit of a listen. Oh, I should have grabbed the little clip that I heard, though. The very first bit that I heard. Now, bearing in mind, this is a hospital radio. It plays in the hospital, right? And
1: I was keeping it real.
0: No,
1: okay? I was.
0: No. Kay said, oh, how are you today? And he's like, I've got a sore back.
1: So we hobbled down to her studio and... it was at the peak of my back being really bad, and I bored her a little bit because she said something like, you're always active, what have you been doing? And I said nothing recently because I've had a really bad back, not realising there could be people listening who've just had major back surgery or worse.
0: I know, I sent Pete a message and I just said, what have you done, mate? What is this about?
1: It was a really lovely chat about radio and other stuff. So it was lovely. And sorry to anyone in the hospital who heard me complaining about my back. We've probably got much worse things going.
0: Got a little bit of a backache as our Pete.
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1: It is 7:22. Still not looking too bad out there. Moving pretty good around the bypass, building up a little bit West Hill. No major delays as yet. Stonywood Road a little slow. There's some temporary lights still there in operation, so expect a bit of a delay heading towards Dyce. Looking pretty good elsewhere though at the moment. Bonacord Street is still closed in both directions. That's between Font Hill Road and Willowbank Road. Milburn Street still closed as well, so watch out for that. And you've got temporary lights just outside Cooter near the bridge. They're likely to cause a delay on North East Side Road. Anything else you see, let us know. It's Aberdeen 460106.

0: Backstreet's back. It's Backstreet Boys on Original 106. Claire and Pete here live from Aberdeen. Do you... maybe it's just me that thinks that. You know when you can go to McDonald's and get a Happy Meal? Do you think the toys are a bit rubbish these days?
1: I think they always kind of have been, haven't they? They're off a low quality, but kids are buzzed for about 5 minutes when they get them.
0: Yeah, that's true. And then they get chucked and left, never to be seen again.
1: Yeah.
0: Well, I have McDonald's toy news. We're thinking retro. We'll get to this in the next 10. Weather-wise, cloudy, changing to light rain today by lunchtime. Highs of 17. Let's get you up to date with the latest.
2: Greek police say a man has made a confession after the body of Edinburgh woman Elizabeth Jane Ross was discovered in Athens. Authorities say the 26-year-old foreign suspect was arrested after CCTV helped identify him. A man has been injured after an alleged stabbing at a flat in Aberdeen. Police were called to Bedford Road on Saturday afternoon. And Prime Minister Andy Burnham says Gianni Infantino was not the right person to lead world football following his botched attempt to sell off stakes in the World Cup.
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2: Aberdeen boss Stephen Robinson says his players showed a grit and determination in their 2-1 win over Hearts that wouldn't have happened last season. The hosts scored both goals in injury time of their Scottish Premiership opener. Robinson tells Sky Sports News the players they brought in have a hunger and desire.
5: I think when we made our changes, we made 4 changes, we got stronger again. That's a luxury at a club like Aberdeen where you can carry that squad where it's like for like coming on. I thought they made a real difference, a real freshness. And say the back four who didn't play together previously, I thought they were excellent throughout.
2: Meanwhile, new captain Kevin Isbitt says his celebration after the winning penalty was worth the booking. He also says he didn't feel the pressure in the moment and agrees with Robinson the team last season wouldn't have found a way to win the game. You're up to date on Original 106.

0: Fleetwood Mac, Little Lies, 7:39. Good morning. Hello. My name's Claire. Pete is here with me this morning.
1: Hello.
0: You know how we were just chatting? Well, it was quite early doors, actually. It was about 6:10. We were talking about the fact that you were off next week, by the way.
1: Yeah.
0: I am currently trying to take Thursday and Friday off, so now...
1: What?
0: This week? I was having a go at you, so I'm just putting my hands up and saying...
1: Wow.
0: Sorry about that.
1: Littlebitlastminute.com.
0: Oh, do you know what? Well, Mum's home on Thursday.
1: Yeah.
0: And also, we've got this show on Saturday.
1: Do we have anyone to cover?
0: Well, I don't know. This is what I'm trying to do. But I'm just giving you the heads up. I'm just being open and honest about it. Giving you the heads up. And so you cannot have a shock when it comes to that.
1: Hey, I'm okay with change. I'm fine with it. It'll be all right.
0: You're okay with change as long as you get told about it in advance.
1: Well, you know, a little bit in advance.
0: To be fair, I'm like that as well. Right, McDonald's. Those little toys that you get in the Happy Meals.
1: Yeah.
0: Some of them are really naff. Some of them have been quite quirky. Some of them really naff. However, if you have any lying around, retro ones could make you a little bit of money now.
1: Oh, what? I mean, who keeps them? That's the thing.
0: Well,
1: they last about 5 minutes.
0: Yeah, some of them, did it not used to be toys? Like actual rather than... So I don't know if this is more in America or if they are across here as well, but collectors are paying hundreds and in some cases, by the way, thousands of pounds for rare Happy Meal toys from the 90s and the noughties, right? The Atlantis toy set, 2001, £41. £41 for a wee free toy.
1: Wow.
0: I mean, you could be quids in here. Gets better, though. Beetleborgs metallic set, 1997, £94.
1: That's all right.
0: Yeah, not bad. Disney's 100 Years of Magic collection, £300. Yeah, that's decent.
1: I wonder what we could just keep now for 20 years time, because you know that'll be thinking about retirement and stuff.
0: Yeah. McDonald's Polaroid camera,
1: I don't even remember them.
0: No. £375. And the last one that I've got here, Super Mario promotional display set.
1: Oh, I've got a few of those.
0: Well, get them sold. £1,125.
1: Are they actually?
0: Yeah.
1: I don't have a few. I wish
0: no,
1: I did.
0: I didn't think you
1: That's
0: did.
1: That's amazing, though.
0: I don't
1: got
0: even
1: them.
0: Know what kind of toys you get at McDonald's just now.
1: You get this like little kind of pencil set that's quite underwhelming.
0: Well, it's going to get used and it's not going to be kept, is it?
1: You get a choice of two things and they're not incredible.
0: McDonald's, back up your with your game, right?
1: Yeah,
0: give
1: if you're listening.
0: Toys.
1: Ronald.
0: Yeah. Yeah, we know that Ronald, he's an avid listener.
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1: 7.45, we're not looking too bad just yet. A little bit slow. Stonywood Road both directions through the road works. They're looking pretty good around the bypass. West Hill building up a little bit. No major delays. Kingswell's busy but moving. Garthy looking pretty good as well. A little bit of traffic at the Charleston flyover citybound, but again, just a minute or so no major delays there. Bonacord Street is closed in both directions between Font Hill Road and Willowbank Road. Milburn Street also closed both ways. Look out for those temporary lights on North Deeside Road at the bridge just outside Cooter, likely to slow you down as well. And anything else you see, just give us a call this morning. Aberdeen 460 106.

0: It feels so good. It's Claire and Pete here. Just quickly, we've got a bit of a drama going on this morning. Came in and Pete has very suspiciously offered me a donut.
1: I left for work this morning and there was a donut that was placed in my work bag. I'm guessing by Hannah, because I got to bed first. I got to bed early. So she's placed a donut in my bag. I've been counting calories. This is like day 15. I've been kind of just, you know, tightening up a little bit. I've not been able to run as much. Don't want to go on about my back. So I've been logging calories and trying to...
0: Like you did on hospital radio.
1: Shut up. Shut up. Anyway, so I thought, well, you know what? I'm going to try not to eat the donut. And I thought I'd be kind. Offer it to you. And you're...
0: No, it was very nice, right? It was just very suspiciously pushed in my direction.
1: So we think that you think Hannah could have poisoned the donut intended for me, which I've passed on, so she's inadvertently poisoning you.
0: The thing is, I didn't even think about it, and it was a Reese's Pieces that was split onto the top of this. So
1: that's your favourite.
0: The Reese's Pieces off the top, and now I'm scared to touch the donut.
1: Just get into it.
0: I don't know.
1: It looks lovely. It's got sticky chocolate on it.
0: It does. Yeah, it looks delightful. But
1: yummy. Yummy, yummy, yummy.
0: Why are you trying to get me to eat the donut, Pete?
1: Because I want rid of it. I want rid of that donut, okay?
0: Why do you want rid of the donut?
1: Because I don't want to eat it, and I'm not very good with the temptation of it being there. So if it's done and we get rid of it,
0: that's it.
1: It was
0: a slow push in my direction. I feel like if I'm not here tomorrow, we know what's happened, right?
1: Yeah, Hannah.

0: Keep the heat, man.
1: All right, let's get to this. You know what to do here. It's keep the heat. We go again at 10 past 8. Can we give £500 away today? 20 seconds on the clock. One letter assigned to you, six categories. All need to be answered by something that begins with that letter. Do that all within the time. You win yourself the money.
2: If you're up for it today, you can give us a call. And you can do that right now because lines are open. Aberdeen 460106 is the number. We'll keep the lines open until 8 o'clock. We're going to play at 10 past 8 for £500.
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14: Greek police say a suspect has confessed after the body of a Scottish woman was discovered inside a suitcase in Athens. Elizabeth Jane Ross, who has links to Inverness, was found dead in the Greek capital last month. A 26-year-old man, described as a foreign national, was arrested after investigators identified him using CCTV footage. Sky's Andrew Pyrbakos says the case has sent shockwaves through Greece.
15: It's a really worrying case, obviously. This woman entered Greece on the 26th of June. We know that she was there. She was visiting friends and she was then moving to a different part of Greece, and that's when her body was discovered by a homeless person in a derelict building.
14: Forensic officers returned to a flat in Aberdeen yesterday after a man was injured in alleged stabbing inside. He was taken to hospital at 2:40 on Saturday afternoon. Scenes of crime officers were seen leaving the flat after carrying out further forensic examinations. Inquiries are ongoing. Fire crews remain at the scene of a blaze at a landfill site near Longside in Aberdeenshire. The Scottish Fire and Rescue Service said it was called to the incident at 2:15pm on Saturday. The cause of the blaze is not yet known. Prime Minister Andy Burnham says Gianni Infantino is not the right person to lead world football. The FIFA president is under increasing pressure after dropping controversial plans to sell stakes in a World Cup company to private investors. Wales has become the first football association to officially withdraw support for Gianni Infantino's re-election. And the Commonwealth Games in Glasgow have officially drawn to a close after 11 days of sporting excellence. 215 gold medals were handed out, with 54 of those going to the home nations. Scotland only stepped in to host the tournament 18 months ago after Victoria in Australia dropped out. These people in Glasgow say it's been a great few days.
0: I think they've been brilliant. I've been to a few events and they've all been lovely, and the volunteers in particular have been really, really great.
16: It's been good. I've got to see a little bit of this side of the country.
17: I've never been to a big games before, and when they moved it from Australia to here, I just thought I'm going.
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14: Analysis suggests almost £200,000 worth of fuel's been stolen from pumps every day since the start of the Iran war. Cases of people filling up and not paying jumped 20% in the 5 months since the end of February. Theft prevention company Forecourt Eye says it's partnering with FaceWatch to use facial recognition technology to help tackle the problem.
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14: Cloudy skies and light rain this morning, turning dry as the day goes on, with highs of 16 degrees. I'm Sky McCord, you're up to date on Original 106.
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1: Thank you, Sky. Morning, hello, just us here.
2: Roads aren't looking too bad so far this morning. A little slow Stonyweed Road. I'll give you an update in 20 minutes.
1: So every Sunday I have dinner with my family. Last night we went out for dinner. A couple of things happened. Found the most genius idea that I've ever found. And my granny was at it as well, right?

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0: The Verve and Bittersweet Symphony, 8:11. Good morning, Monday, 3rd of August. My name's Claire, that's Pete.
1: Hello.
0: Let's do this.
2: Keep calm. Breathe. Keep the heat.
3: Keep the heat, man.
0: Your chance to win yourself £500 for 20 seconds work. One letter assigned to you, six categories. All need to be answered by something that begins with that letter. Do that all within the time you win yourself the money.
1: This morning, we're playing with Maureen, and we were so busy chatting that we forgot we had to go on air. Maureen, you're retired, but you keep busy. Tell us what you like to do.
4: Knit.
1: You knit. Oh. Did you call me a knit? Or is that what you like to do?
4: You
1: like to knit.
4: You are a knit.
0: He is a knit. You're right. You are right.
1: £500 if you win, Maureen. What are you going to do with that?
4: Spend it on myself.
1: Oh, you know what?
0: I love that.
1: Yeah, absolutely. Quite right too. Let's spin the wheel.
0: How do you normally get on when you play along, Maureen?
4: I'm normally quite good.
1: Right.
0: Okay. Let's hope he can be good today and win the money.
1: Yeah, look, I've spun the wheel. Today you will be playing with the letter B for Bravo.
0: B. Okay?
4: Okay.
0: Every answer you give must begin with the letter B. Just shout pass if you can't think of anything and we will come back if time allows. Are you good to go?
4: Good. Let's go.
0: Let's do this. Maureen in Aberdeen with the letter B. Your first category is a musical instrument.
4: Battle.
0: So something that flies.
4: Something that's what?
0: Flies.
4: Flies.
0: Something that flies.
4: Balloon.
0: Something with a mirror.
1: That went so quick this morning.
0: Yeah, that was tricky.
1: A musical instrument. What was it you said?
4: I meant to say a basso.
0: Basso. Oh, like a bass.
1: Oh, bass. You know what? We'll give you a bass. Yeah. Bass, yeah, bass guitar, banjo. We'll give you that one today. Something that flies. You eventually said a balloon. And then that was it. Something with a mirror was the next one. You could have had, I don't know, a bathroom or even a bus because they have mirrors. The next one would have been a takeaway item. Can you think of anything that you might get from a takeaway?
4: Takeaway.
1: Yeah.
4: No.
1: A nice biryani.
0: Or a burger.
1: Yeah. Next up, we would have had a type of tree. Burger. You could have said a birch. And the last one was a football club. I don't know. Barcelona would have worked for that.
0: Yeah.
4: Barcelona, yeah.
1: Maureen, it's 2 out of 6.
0: Not bad. Try again in a month. We'll try and win you that cash, okay?
4: I tried months ago.
0: Well, try again.
1: Keep trying.
0: You just
1: You'll
0: never
1: get
0: know.
1: Thank you, Maureen.
0: Bye.
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0: is The Jam and Town Called Malice. This is Original 106 live from sunny Aberdeen. It's supposed to be a little bit cloudy this morning, but we will take the spells of sunshine that are coming through. Some rain showers expected by lunchtime, though. Highs of 17. My name is Claire. Pete's with me.
1: Hello.
0: So Sunday night is my night for having dinner with the family. Now, my granny hasn't been well for a couple of weeks or so. So we've just started going back out again. And we went out for dinner last night. And we got there, right? We all go in my car. There was four of us last night. We got sat down at the table and she lifted her handbag up and then she looked at me. And I was like, what's going on here?
1: What happened?
0: I forgot my phone. And I was like, all right, that's fine. It's like everyone, I'll just think that, you know, we're having dinner in your house or whatever. She says, no, I forgot my phone that has my bank card on it. And I was like, oh, so you've just decided that you and my granddad are going to come out, so I'm going to have to foot the bill for all of us.
1: Oh, see, but hey, look, it's nice, though, to once in a while buy and treat your grandparents.
0: Which is fine. My granddad didn't know the situation that was unravelling.
1: Yeah.
0: Orders a steak.
1: Oh, no.
0: I was like, oh, no, what's going on here?
1: Oh, you couldn't deny your granddad for steak,
0: no,
1: though, could you?
0: No, I did it. I forked it. Forked out the bill for them last night. So I feel like I've got good grandchild points at the moment.
1: Right.
0: However, something happened at the dinner, right? And I think this is the most genius thing that I have ever seen.
1: Yeah.
0: You know, like, I ordered a burger. The burger came. And then I was like, can I get some ketchup, please? So he went away, got ketchup, and come back to those little sachets. You know, the ones where you have to rip your teeth, basically, getting them open.
1: Right.
0: No, not rip them with your teeth. Those ones.
1: Right.
0: Because I can never get into them.
1: I'm okay with them, but there is a technique and it can be tricky, and if it goes wrong, it's a nightmare.
0: All right, next time I need into my ketchup, I'll just come and visit you.
1: What happened then? What was the turning point?
0: They came in a little pot.
1: Yeah.
0: With sewing scissors.
1: No, they did not.
0: Yep, they absolutely did. I posted a picture up on Facebook last night because I was like, this is genius. You can see it on the Original 106 Aberdeen.
1: They came Facebook. With scissors.
0: They came with scissors and I thought, this is excellent. This is exactly what I'm needing right now. So,
1: wait a minute. Does everyone get this, or have you just returned to this restaurant so many times and they know, oh, it's the one that can't open the ketchup?
0: No, we hadn't been there in ages.
1: Right, okay.
0: So I feel like everybody gets this. Yeah. I just thought this is ideal life hack right now. So this morning we are looking for your little life hacks, things that just make your life a little bit easier, things that are so simple that people might not have even thought about it, right? You can let us know, 01224 460 106. We'll get travel next.
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1: It's 8:23. Things are looking pretty reasonable across the city right now. Stonywood Road, a little bit busy through those roadworks, but no major holdups, just a few minutes there. Kingswells, West Hill, all looking okay. A little bit busier around Kingswells, but again, no major issues that we can see. Watch out for closures on Bonacord Street, still closed both ways there, as is Milburn Street. You've got temporary lights on North Deeside Road, just outside Cooter at the bridge, likely to cause a bit of a delay there. If you spot anything else, you can let us know. It's Aberdeen 460106.

0: Good morning, Monday, 3rd of August. Claire and Pete with you until 10. Martin's here from 10. Craig's off today, so Sam's looking after things from 2 o'clock. And Lachlan is back from Belladrum in his show from 6 o'clock this evening. We are chatting this morning about life hacks.
1: Yeah, look, I love this from Donna. Instead of ripping up letters with private information on them, just put them into the sink with water, leave the water to soak into the paper, and then scrunch them into a ball. That's clever.
0: That's very clever,
1: yeah. Yeah, mush it up.
0: Saves you having to get a shredder or some kind of thing to go with that as well. Yeah, all right, we like that. What have you got for us? What's your life hack? 01224 460 106. Weather-wise, cloudy, some sunny spells this morning, changing to light rain by lunch, highs of 17.
2: Greek police say a man has made a confession after the body of Edinburgh woman Elizabeth Jane Ross was discovered in Athens. Authorities say the 26-year-old foreign suspect was arrested after CCTV helped identify him. A man has been injured after an alleged stabbing at a flat in Aberdeen. Police were called to Bedford Road on Saturday afternoon. And Prime Minister Andy Burnham says Gianni Infantino was not the right person to lead world football following his botched attempt to sell off stakes in the World Cup.
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2: Aberdeen boss Stephen Robinson says his players showed a grit and determination in their 2-1 win over Hearts that wouldn't have happened last season. The hosts scored both goals in injury time of their Scottish Premiership opener. Robinson tells Sky Sports News the players they brought in have a hunger and desire.
5: I think when we made our changes, we made 4 changes, we got stronger again. That's a luxury at a club like Aberdeen where you can carry that squad where it's like for like coming on. I thought they made a real difference, a real freshness. And I say the back 4 who didn't play together previously, I thought they were excellent throughout.
2: Meanwhile, new captain Kevin Isbitt says his celebration after the winning penalty was worth the booking. He also says he didn't feel the pressure in the moment and agrees with Robinson the team last season wouldn't have found a way to win the game. You're up to date on Original 106.

0: Somber and Home Wrecker 838. My name's Claire, that's Pete.
1: Hello.
0: We are talking life hacks this morning. What have you got for us?
1: Right, so Colin's been in touch with a genius one. I'm not sure how safe it is. Put your toaster on its side to make cheese on toast. That way, the cheese, you can do it all in the toaster.
0: I don't see the difference from doing it in a toaster and doing it in a grill, though. I feel like the grill's a little bit safer. Or an air fryer. Surely everyone just uses the air fryer for everything.
1: I don't
0: now.
1: Have an air fryer, so yeah, I kind of get...
0: Sorry, what?
1: I don't have an air fryer.
0: How did I not know this?
1: I just
0: have
1: don't
0: you
1: need
0: never
1: it.
0: Had
1: We've
0: an air fryer?
1: We've spoken about it before. I don't feel I need it right now. I'm getting on just fine in life without one. I don't need another gadget taking up space in my kitchen.
0: I'm good with it. I am genuinely shooketh right now.
1: Don't need it.
0: How do you live without an air fryer?
1: We've gone off topic. Let's stick with life hacks.
0: Yeah, we're going to come back to that one, though. I can't. Blown mind. More eggs on. Right, what have you got?
2: My life hack is, because I was told about it years ago, and I stand in ironing for a living, I use my ironing board to wrap Christmas presents and birthday presents.
1: Oh, that is really smart.
0: That's genius, isn't it?
1: Yeah, because you can kind of get right up to it. It's a good height. You're not hunched over a table, or you're not on the floor.
2: Exactly. On the floor, and your back's breaking, and you've at the end of the board, you can have your sellotape and your pen and your tags and everything, but everything's at the right height.
1: What's your average time to wrap a present? Are you quick?
2: Yes.
0: All right, okay. Do you know what?
2: Depends what shades are.
0: Well,
1: yeah, it does.
0: A basic square I would be all right with, but give me a football, no chance. I just can't.
1: Or
0: I can't
1: a bottle.
0: Do it.
1: Yeah, it gets
2: football
1: tricky.
2: In the back.
0: More like, that is an absolute... did you say football in a bag? Perfect.
2: Yeah, a football in a bag, then you don't need to wrap it.
0: And they don't know that it's a football either. It's not going to give it away.
2: Yeah. Exactly.
1: I think we'll have to remind people of this closer to Christmas, but what a brilliant life.
0: I know,
1: hack.
0: I love that. Thank you so much.
2: No problem.
1: See ya.
0: Later. Bye.
2: Bye.
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1: 8:44, traffic's not too bad in most areas. It's a little slow, Stonywood Road both ways through the roadworks there. West Hill looking fine, Kingswell's bit of traffic there, no major delays. Garthie looking pretty good as well. Bonacord Street closed both ways between Fonthill Road and Willowbank Road. That is ongoing, as is that Milburn Street closure. And temporary lights, North East Side Road just outside Cooter at the bridge, likely to cause a little bit of a delay as well. If you spot anything else though, just let us know. Aberdeen 4 60106.

0: Weekend and Take My Breath on Original 106. Right, Monday morning, 3rd of August. We're talking life hacks this morning.
1: Yeah, Callum says the microwave toasty maker. I've seen them, those little plastic things you put your toasty into and you microwave it and you get a toasty.
0: It's so bizarre. You think, how can you put metal in the microwave? But there must be some kind of shieldy thing covering
1: place.
0: Yeah,
1: never do that. Always microwave responsibly.
0: No, I have previous experience of that, but that's a whole other one that Mum doesn't know about, so we're not talking about that one. Who have we got on just now? Bob's on with us. He's given us a call on 01224460106. How you doing?
2: Not too bad. It's about the life hacks.
0: Oh yeah, tell me.
2: Trolley tokens. You know the ones you slide in and it pushes the thing out?
0: Yeah. Like the £1 coins or the little...
2: Yes.
0: Yeah. What have you got?
2: A corned beef 10p does exactly the same thing.
1: What? Do you walk around with a corned beef 10p all the time for that situation?
2: Yes exactly.
0: And
2: you don't
0: that.
2: Need to worry about tokens, and then you just don't have to put them back either.
0: It's true, because nobody put the trolley back. Are you stealing trolleys, Bob?
2: No, not at all.
1: And corned beef isn't expensive, so buy yourself a can of corned beef, enjoy the corned beef, and then you've also got your trolley token for life.
0: I love that.
2: Yeah, exactly.

0: Simon, you got it there.
1: Yeah, I do. Incredible. Right, Stuart reckons a good hack that I use, I kind of do this as well, might be a bit lazy, but he uses air fryer liners in the George Foreman grill to save the hassle of cleaning it.
0: Hey, we're now, all for skipping corners.
1: I've done that with, is it the paper, the greaseproof? That's what I do. I'm totally on board with that.
0: Same.
1: They're
0: same
1: a hassle
0: thing.
1: To clean.
0: Yeah, love that.
2: Original 106 Breakfast with A.M. Phillip.
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14: Greek police say a man has made a confession after the body of a British woman was discovered in Athens. Elizabeth Jane Ross from Edinburgh is believed to have died several days before she was found dead in a derelict building last month. Her bank card was later used to withdraw cash. Authorities say the 26-year-old foreign suspect was arrested after a CCTV helped identify him. A man was taken to hospital after being injured in an alleged stabbing at a flat in Aberdeen. Police were called to Bedford Road at 20 to 3 on a Saturday afternoon. They were seen guarding the door yesterday, with forensic officers also seen entering the home to carry out further examinations. Police say inquiries are ongoing. Firefighters are still in attendance at the scene of a blaze at a landfill facility near Longside in Aberdeenshire. Crews from across the region were called to the incident at 2:15 on a Saturday afternoon. There have been no reports of any injuries. Prime Minister Andy Burnham says Gianni Infantino is not the right person to lead world football. The FIFA president is under increasing pressure after dropping controversial plans to sell stakes in a World Cup company to private investors. The U-turn came after a backlash from several federations, including UEFA. Mr. Burnham doesn't feel Infantino can continue.
15: The plan that was put forward was offensive to many people, football people around the world. It can't be the case that we just move on and forget that. It wasn't acceptable. And as I say, I don't believe he's the right man to lead FIFA forward.
14: And a ceremony fusing Scottish and Indian culture has drawn the Commonwealth Games in Glasgow to a close. Simple Minds headlined the event at the Hydro, while there were also performances from stars from the next host, Amdavad. This woman travelled to Glasgow for the Games and says it's been a brilliant experience.
16: We come together and we celebrate that we're not on our own. And that is the highlight, is all those different countries coming together and sharing a big family. The sport creates it, and it's a unique opportunity to feel belonging to something bigger than yourself.
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14: Figures from a Vinted suggest searches for second-hand bridesmaid dresses have surged 17% year-on-year. A survey for the online resale platform has found almost a quarter of women have considered turning down the role because of the cost. One in three spent £250 and £499 at their most recent wedding.
13: Original 106 weather with Remap Aberdeen.
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14: Cloudy skies and light rain this morning, turning dry as the day goes on, with highs of 16 degrees. I'm Sky McCord. You're up to date on Original 106.

0: Good morning. Hello, it's Claire and Pete here live from Aberdeen on Original 106. And just after 9 o'clock, I saw this, right? There's a house that's being sold, but you're not allowed to view it before you buy it. It's the weirdest thing.
1: That's like a blind date for buying a house. It's a major purchase.
0: Well, you do get some ones that go to auction and stuff like that, and you're not allowed to see it.
1: Right.
0: However, this is a house listing in Colorado, right? It's gone viral after revealing prospective buyers will not be allowed to view the property before purchasing it. This isn't the bit that caught my eye,
1: okay,
0: though. It's a three-bed home listed for about $160,000 and states it's being sold occupied, so it's going to be a buy-to-let.
1: Got you.
0: That kind of thing. But there's no access for viewings or inspections. The listing warns buyers not to disturb the current occupants and makes clear that successful purchaser will be responsible for gaining possession of the property after the sale is completed. How much does it feel like the current landlord has squatters and can't get rid of them?
1: It sounds a bit like that, doesn't it?
0: I know.
1: There's something going on there.
0: Surely.
1: There's a red flag.
0: One red flag. I see more than one, Pete. Yeah, I'm not really entirely sure what's going on there, but it's caught widespread attention. I'm keen to see what it sells for. I don't think it's going to make the 160K. Could be wrong. Right, Dandy Warhol's on the way and TLC right now. This is Unpretty. It's Original 106, Monday morning.

0: good is that? Dandy Warhol's Bohemian Like You. It's Claire here. Good morning. Looking after things until 10 o'clock. Take that on the way. And the latest one from Olivia Rodrigo to play you next on Original 106.
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Two in the gang. Ladies Night on Original 106. Craig's off this afternoon. Sam is looking after things from 2 o'clock today. He will have another round of the Music Mash. This is where we mash three songs together. You just need to figure out what the three songs are. 160 quid to be won today. That's fine for a bit of free cash, right? This is the clip. So listen up closely and see if you can figure out the three songs involved. Yeah, have a listen again. The Music Mash with Gillis plays at 10 past 5 with Sam this afternoon. You can register online if you fancy it. Original

0: Love that from Chapel Roan, Pink Pony Club. We must be due some new music from her relatively soon, I reckon. That's what happens, they go away for a while and then boom, they're back with like three singles all at once. Annie Lennox on the way, that big tune Little Bird to play, and a kind of one hit wonder from a guy who's had more than one hit. More than one hit? Yeah, we'll use that singularly. However, he went under a bit of a pseudonym.
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How good is that? I can't help but sing along to that. Such a tune. Annie Lennox and Little Birds. My name's Claire. Hello. Thanks for joining me this morning. I'm here till 10. Martin takes over with the top 10 at 10. A couple of years for you to identify. Right, so part one. These are your early clues today. Matt Cardle won X Factor. Right, and part two. Chicken McNuggets were introduced into the McDonald's menu in the UK for the first time. Does that help you?

0: Love that from Billy Joel. This is Original 106 live from Aberdeen. Right, that's it from me. I'm Claire. I'll be back early doors with Pete from 6 a.m. tomorrow morning. Have a brilliant Monday, whatever you are up to. And we'll catch up again tomorrow. Stick around though. Martin is on the way after the latest news at 10. That's next.
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3: A man's been arrested following the death of a 9-year-old girl in Arbroath. Police discovered the seriously injured child at the Elliott Industrial Estate scaled down Commonwealth Games in Glasgow. Prince Edward officially closed the event, which saw 215 gold medals handed out, 39 of which went to Scotland. Aberdeen's Neil Fackie ended his career in style by winning his 7th Commonwealth Games gold, overcoming James Ball in a dramatic tandem B sprint final despite a crash in the deciding race.
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3: Cloudy skies and light rain this morning, turning drier as the day goes on with highs of 16 degrees. I'm Sky McCord, you're up to date on Original 106.
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0: Callum Scott would go on to have a hit with that. Dancing on My Own, that's Robin on the Top 10 at 10, part 1 on Original 106. 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I don't know how we stood it back then, but anyway, that was happening, but in which mystery year?
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0: in a year. It was back in a time when they happened in the same year. And the venues were Sarajevo, Yugoslavia for the Winter Games and Los Angeles, USA for the summer ones. And on the telly, the second series of The Young Ones, starring Rick Mayall, Nigel Planer, Aid Edmondson and Christopher Ryan began. Series 1 was made 2 years earlier. So, which year have we got? Part 2 of the Top 10 at 10.
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0: very often that I play two songs back to back that have exactly the same song title. But I've just done it. Just a few minutes ago, Van Halen, Jump. And same year, for the Pointer Sisters, Jump. Thing is, we need to figure out which year it is. More tunes on the way and a local clue coming up too.
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which has really stood the test of time very, very well. Matthew Wilde, I Break My Stride, on the top 10 at 10, part 2 on Original 106. Finding it difficult to count to 2 today. That's my Monday for you. July 28th in our year saw the 50th anniversary of Aberdeen Airport, or Dice Aerodrome, as it was known as when it opened, the largest airport in Scotland at the time, when it opened, that is, covering 130 acres. For the anniversary celebration, Low Clouds, well, that was been a bit of a party pooper for the celebrations. It forced the cancellation of a vintage Tiger Moth biplane flight set to carry in Viscount Arbuthnot, whose uncle performed the actual opening ceremony 50 years earlier. The Viscount was choppered in instead. But in which year? Well, you know how to get in touch. If you don't, no problem, I'll tell you. You can call me or WhatsApp me on 01224 460 106. This song here took a while to become a hit. There were a few releases of it. Flopped, release it again, flop. But eventually, in the early summer of our mystery year, it became a big hit.

0: It was a fabulous year for music. And with Prince, Purple Rain, the year was altogether now 1984. Well done, have you got it? 1984. Hello to Mary, who called me. Hi to Brian, working hard today. Also pointing out that the Van Halen song, which I played, Jump, came from their album called 1984. And somebody else mentioned that as well. I think it might have been Ian. Yes, it was. Hello to Scotty Gray and to Alistair and Joyce. Scotty's listening on his holidays at the minute in the sunshine. Very nice. So is Alistair. Is there anybody left in this area at the minute? 2010 and 1984 on our Top 10 at 10 today. Another two classic years tomorrow.
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5: A man's been arrested following the death of a 9-year-old girl in Arbroath. Police discovered the seriously injured child at the Elliot Industrial Estate just after midnight this morning. She was taken to hospital in Dundee, where she later died. A 35-year-old man's been taken into custody in connection with her death, which is being treated as suspicious. Firefighters remain at the scene of a recycling centre fire in Aberdeenshire. A blaze broke out at the sewage recycling and recovery near Peterhead on Saturday. Six pumps and appliances remain at the scene, however. The fire service confirmed the stop message came in yesterday evening. Donald Trump's suggested fresh peace talks with Iran will begin this afternoon, while giving reasons for calling off strikes yesterday.
6: I was asked to by Saudi Arabia, by UAE, and by Qatar, and by Iran. It would have been a massive attack. We're all set to go, but when the allies ask to call it off, you got to sort of say, well, let's see.
5: Speaking on board Air Force One, he claims US forces would have carried out the biggest attack since World War II, but scrapped it in favour of diplomacy. And finally, Simple Minds, Delta Goodrum and Sandy Tom helped round off a scaled-down Commonwealth Games in Glasgow. Prince Edward officially closed the event, which saw 215 gold medals handed out, 39 of which went to Scotland. Aberdeen's Neil Fackie ended his career in style by winning his 7th Commonwealth Games gold, overcoming James Ball in a dramatic tandem B sprint final, despite a crash in the deciding race.
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5: Cloudy skies and light rain this morning, turning drier as the day goes on, with highs of 16 degrees. I'm Sky McCord. 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

0: She used to be Hannah Montana, and there's Miley Cyrus not long after her Hannah Montana days. And Party in the USA on Original 106.
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0: There's a band that's still on the go, still performing, still sounding great. And from the very early 90s, Go West there on Original 106 and the King of Wishful Thinking.
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10: A man's been arrested after a 9-year-old girl found injured at an industrial estate in Arbroath died in hospital. Police were called to the town's Elliot industrial estate just after midnight. A 35-year-old man's been taken into custody in connection with the child's death, which has been treated as suspicious. New drone images show the devastating aftermath of a fire at an Aberdeenshire recycling centre. The blaze at the Sousa Recycling and Recovery site first broke out on Saturday, with the fire service confirming a stop message came in yesterday evening. An investigation into the cause is now ongoing. Gianni Infantino is coming under increasing pressure to leave his position as FIFA president. The English FA have followed their Welsh counterparts by sending a letter to football's governing body, withdrawing their support for the head of global football. It's over his botched attempts to sell off stakes in the World Cup. Football journalist Henry Winter says this could be the end of Infantino's 10 years in charge.
11: The FA and the Welsh FA are saying we're not going to support you in March, but what is far more significant is what is actually going to happen now, because I think there are a lot of people who want him to resign. They want him to go now because he's taken this great sport and the world game to the brink of civil war.
10: And finally, North East athletes are celebrating their success at the Commonwealth Games, which have come to an end following a closing ceremony in Glasgow last night. Scotland walked away with 39 medals this year, 13 of which were gold. Neil Fackey took one of those, while fellow Aberdonians Tony Shaw and Sonny Kerr also reached the podium with bronze medals.
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10: Cloudy with some light rain, but turning drier through the afternoon and highs of 16 degrees. I'm Skye McCord. You're up to date on Original 106.

This is Original 106. Oh, yes, it is. And there's Train, Drops of Jupiter. Scissor Sisters just out of the news, and I don't feel like dancing. 3rd of August today. You can almost sense the back-to-schoolness of it. Ton of show is today. When I was a kid, that was always the harbinger of back-to-school looming. Schools return in 14 days' time in the city, 16 days' time for shire schools. But on a more positive note, 5 days now until the Sausage and Cider Festival at Hazelhead. Very careful how I say that, sausage and cider. 9 days until the solar eclipse. The sun will be about 90% obscured visibility from Scotland. And it's 11 days now until the Summer's End Festival in Brechin. That's been a long time coming. I think a lot of people are very excited about that. It's Original 106. Monday afternoon, always your favourite music. Classic Spice Girls now.

0: This is Original 106. Good afternoon. You may have heard over the weekend the song Rein Me In by Sam Fender and Olivia Dean smashed all chart records by officially becoming the longest running number one single ever. That's about, 19 weeks? The reason I mention that is that I've just played Bryan Adams' Can't Stop This Thing We've Started, and that was the follow-up single to Everything I Do It For You, which spent about 17 weeks or 18 weeks on top of the charts back in 1991. It's Original 106. Hope you're having a good day. You're in the right place music-wise. More of your favourite tunes continue in just a second.
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0: alone. Miles Smith, Stargazing on Original 106. Nearly 10 to 1 right now. Tomorrow morning with Claire and Pete, you get your chance to win 500 quid on Keep the Heat. It's been won many times before. High time we had another winner. High time you won it. Here's how it goes, just in case you're the last person on earth that doesn't know. 20 seconds on the clock. You get given a letter of the alphabet. You need to give us 6 correct responses, all beginning with the letter that is provided. Maureen in Aberdeen came on today with the letter B for Bravo.
1: Keep calm.
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6: That went so quick this morning.
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0: Oh. Got cut off in his prime there. I went bagpipes, biplane, something with a mirror in it, the bog. Would I have got the point for the bog? I'm not sure. But anyway, that was Maureen this morning. Didn't do too well. Let's get you on tomorrow. 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
13: A man's been arrested after a 9-year-old girl found injured at an industrial estate in Arbroath died in hospital. Police were called to the town's Elliot industrial estate just after midnight. A 35-year-old man's been taken into custody in connection with the child's death, which has been treated as suspicious. New drone images show the devastating aftermath of a fire at an Aberdeenshire recycling centre. The blaze at the Sousa recycling and recovery site first broke out on Saturday, with the fire service confirming a stop message came in yesterday evening. An investigation into the cause is now ongoing. Gianni Infantino is coming under increasing pressure to leave his position as FIFA president. The English FA have followed their Welsh counterparts by sending a letter to football's governing body, withdrawing their support for the head of global football. It's over his botched attempts to sell off stakes in the World Cup. Football journalist Henry Winter says this could be the end of Infantino's 10 years in charge.
14: The FA and the Welsh FA are saying we're not going to support you in March. But what is far more significant is what is actually going to happen now, because I think there are a lot of people who want him to resign. They want him to go now because he's taken this great sport and the world game to the brink of civil war.
13: And finally, North East athletes are celebrating their success at the Commonwealth Games, which have come to an end following a closing ceremony in Glasgow last night. Scotland walked away with 39 medals this year, 13 of which were gold. Neil Fackey took one of those, while fellow Aberdonians Tony Shaw and Sonny Kerr also reached the podium with bronze medals.
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13: Cloudy with some light rain, but turning drier through the afternoon and highs of 16 degrees. I'm Sky McCord. 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

We are on the daily number ones at one from Original 106. Just out of the news, Bluebells, Young at Heart. Then it was Men at Work, Down Under. Two songs from the 1980s to get underway. And I've got another 80s one to come. But just stepping out of the 80s for a moment, there was James Arthur and Say You Won't Let Go. Okay, this, in the spring of 1987, was a number one for Mel and Kim. Respect.

0: Kim, that is respectable. How to cheer up any Monday. Any day of the week at all, in fact, really. Here's how to do it. Win free cash on Original 106. 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There are no premium rate texts or phone calls. And the Music Mash, which we'll do this afternoon, is only on Original 106. We're not sharing this good stuff around all kinds of radio brands. No, no, no, no, no. So, here it is. This afternoon, 160 quid if you can identify the three clips of music here. Still unsolved. We're doing all right with it, Phil, because most of them have been solved. We've been at two out of three for a while now. And have a listen to this. This is when Amanda played on Friday.
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3: 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Oh. 2 out of 3. 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

0: Original 106 at nearly 1:30, Monday afternoon. Ella Henderson and Ghost this morning at breakfast time. Claire and Pete were all about the life hacks. They were all about the life hacks. And Morag came on.
1: My life hack is, because I was told about it years ago and I stand in iron for a living, I use my ironing board to wrap Christmas presents and birthday presents.
2: Oh, that is really smart.
3: That's genius, isn't it?
2: Yeah, because you can kind of get right up to it. It's a good height. You're not hunched over a table or you're not on the floor.
1: Exactly. On the floor and your back's breaking and you've at the end of the board you can have your sellotape and your pen and your tags and everything, but everything's at the right height.
2: What's your average time to wrap a present? Are you quick?
1: Yes.
3: All right, okay. Do you know what?
1: Depends what shape they are.
3: Well,
2: yeah,
3: yeah,
2: it does.
3: A basic square I would be all right with, but give me a football, no chance. I just can't.
2: Or
3: I can't
2: a bottle.
3: Do it.
2: Yeah, it gets
1: football
2: tricky.
1: In a bag.
3: Morag, that is an absolute... did you say football in a bag? Perfect.
1: Yeah, football in a bag, then you don't need to wrap it.
3: And they don't know that it's a football either. It's not going to give it away.
1: Yeah. Exactly.
2: I think we'll have to remind people of this closer to Christmas. But what a brilliant life.
3: I know,
2: hack.
3: I love that. Thank you so much.
1: No problem.
2: See ya.
3: See you later. Bye.
0: Well, that was Morag there. Tips on how to wrap your Christmas presents on the 3rd of August. Apparently, I believe there are some shops, you know, maybe the more like the cash and carry shops, but there are some retail premises with Christmas displays up already. Don't shoot the messenger. Don't shoot the messenger. Original 106, Four Tops now, Loco and Acapulco.

0: That's Olivia Dean, one half of the record-breaking duo Sam Fender and Olivia Dean, with their record-breaking stint at number one. But that's Man I Need on Original 106.
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0: Crazy Little Thing Called Love from Queen on Original 106. That's it from me. I would love to stay here with you all afternoon. I know that you wouldn't tolerate that. Why would you? Craig's off today, so Sam is here in just a few minutes, getting you through the afternoon. Always your favourite music, all the travel news that you need, and £160 on the Music Mash at 5:10 this afternoon. Listen, enjoy the rest of the day. I'll see you tomorrow morning, just after breakfast.
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15: A 35-year-old man has been arrested in connection with the suspicious death of a 9-year-old girl in Arbroath. She was found with serious injuries in Elliot Industrial Estate just after midnight and taken to hospital, but later died from her injuries. Locals are reporting seeing a family camping at the estate yesterday evening and describe what happened as devastating. Floral tributes have begun to be left at the scene. Police are continuing to investigate an alleged stabbing at a flat on Bedford Road in Aberdeen on Saturday. A man was found injured and taken to hospital. As part of their ongoing inquiries, officers have also been seen in Hazelhead focusing on a block of flats. No one has been arrested. Meanwhile, an investigation is underway into the cause of a fire at the Suez landfill site in Longside. Gianni Infantino reportedly wants the Trump administration to help him keep on as FIFA president. He's apparently scheduled private talks with US Secretary of State Marco Rubio. The English Football Association's falling Wales and officially withdrawing support following Infantino's botched attempts to sell off stakes in the World Cup. Former FA chief executive Mark Palios says the worrying direction taken by football's global governing body was evident at this summer's tournaments.
16: FIFA acknowledged that you could have a secondary market in tickets. Then you had things like the spectacle itself with the dehydration breaks, some of which were not necessary. So you're already seeing fans being turned into customers.
15: And smoke from the ongoing wildfire in the Cairngorms National Park is now travelling towards Avi Moor. As firefighters continue battling the blaze, locals are advised to keep doors and windows closed after a change in wind direction. The Scottish Fire and Rescue Service also warns anyone driving through the area to keep windows and vents closed.
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15: A wet afternoon across the northeast with showers continuing into the evening and there's highs of 15 degrees. I'm Emma Duncan. You're up to date on Original 106.

0: I Know. That's Whitney Houston. You're listening to Original 106. Now, that's been 28 years now since Armageddon hit the cinemas. Yet this week in 1998, wasn't the Spider-Man or the Odyssey that everybody was going to see at the movies? It was Bruce Willis blowing up an asteroid. Such a good film. Well, in potentially what I think is the most mental coincidence of all time, pretty much to the anniversary of that film coming out, something big in real time is on a collision course with our moon. We're going to speak more about that in the next five. First, though, tracks lined up from Ed Sheeran and Fun next.
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Live from Aberdeen, you're listening to Original 106. Sam here. Now, we better get back to this news story because I left you on a bit of a doomsday cliffhanger there. Yeah, I do apologise. Supposedly perfectly safe, nothing dreadful is going to happen, but 28 years now since the film Armageddon came out, and I think it's a pretty amazing coincidence. Pretty much to the day, the anniversary of the film coming out, this story in the news over the weekend, something big on a collision course with our moon. This is genuinely true. A discarded rocket booster, part of a SpaceX rocket, on a direct collision course with the moon. What on earth? And they don't want us to panic? They reckon that it's no big deal and it'll just cause, get this, an 87 mile wide crater on the surface of the moon. An 87 mile wide crater and it's no big deal. That's mental. That's the distance from here to St Andrews. So from Aberdeen to St Andrews, a crater that big just randomly gonna appear on the moon when a bit of rocket crashes into it on Wednesday the 5th of August. Terrifying. But supposedly absolutely safe. It does sound like something out of a really cheesy film. Do you not think? Like, it feels like Dwayne The Rock Johnson's just going to appear at any second and save the day. This is Maroon 5. She Will Be Loved on Original 106. I can't believe there's just rockets casually flying around, crashing.

0: That song came out in 1999. It's Maria Blondie on Original 106. Sam here. Do you think you can tell me which three songs are in this clip? Well, if you can, then I need you to register for today's Music Mash. We'll be playing again at about 10 past 5. For now, all you need to do is head to original106.co.uk, get your name and your number in the draw, and if I call you back, then you could be playing for £160. Amanda played on Friday. This is how it went for her.
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0: She's been really quiet since her wedding. It's Taylor Swift. I knew it. I knew you on Original 106. Sam here. Does anybody know where they went on their honeymoon? They did potentially the biggest wedding of the decade, Travis Kelce and Taylor Swift, and then just fell off the face of the earth. Absolutely no idea. It's nearly 3 o'clock, so over to Emma for all of your latest.
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14: A 35-year-old man's been arrested in connection with the suspicious death of a 9-year-old girl in Arbroath. She was found with serious injuries in Elliot Industrial Estate just after midnight, but later died from her injuries in hospital. Police say the two are known to each other and aren't looking for anyone else. They also confirm local reports the girl's family were camping in the area. Floral tributes have begun to be left at the scene. Police are continuing to investigate an alleged stabbing at a flat on Bedford Road in Aberdeen on Saturday. A man was found injured and taken to hospital. As part of their ongoing inquiries, officers have also been seen in Hazelhead focusing on a block of flats. No one has been arrested. Meanwhile, an investigation is underway into the cause of a fire at the Suez landfill site in Longside. Gianni Infantino reportedly wants the Trump administration to help him keep on as FIFA president. He's apparently scheduled private talks with US Secretary of State Marco Rubio. The English Football Association's following Wales in officially withdrawing support, following Infantino's botched attempts to sell off stakes in the World Cup. Former FA chief executive Mark Palios says the worrying direction taken by football's global governing body was evident at this summer's tournament.
15: FIFA acknowledged that you could have a secondary market in tickets. Then you had things like the spectacle itself with the hydration breaks, some of which were not necessary. So you're already seeing fans being turned into customers.
14: And smoke from the ongoing wildfire in the Cairngorms National Park is now travelling towards Aviemore. As firefighters continuing battle the blaze, locals and anyone driving through the area are being advised to keep doors and windows closed after a change in wind direction.
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14: A wet afternoon across the northeast with showers continuing into the evening and there's highs of 15 degrees. I'm Emma Duncan. You're up to date on Original 106.

host, Sam here, and I get to look after today's question thing. Love this. Two tickets to the movies up for grabs for somebody who can tell me the correct answer. 18% of people have done this in the bathroom. What is it? Get in touch now. 01224 460106 is the number to call. You can get me on WhatsApp on that same number too, or drop me a voice note now on the original 106 app. 18% of people have done this in the bathroom. What is it? Get that right, and you could be heading to the movies on us to see Spider-Man or Toy Story or The Odyssey. It's really up to you. This is Adele, Set Fire to the Rain. I let it fall.

0: Green, green grass. George Ezra, you're listening to Original 106. It's Sam here. Two tickets to the movies up for grabs for somebody who could tell me the correct answer in today's question thing. 18% of people have done this in the bathroom. What is it? Sheena's been in touch, saying, is it had a drink? Not the answer I'm looking for. Sheena, Michelle has said, fallen asleep in the bathtub. Michelle, that's a really, really bad idea. Hope 18% of people have not done that. Debbie, Sharon, Richard, and a whole heap of others have said, eaten something in the bathroom. Not the answer that I'm looking for. Keep these answers coming in, though. 81400 on the text, or drop me a voice note now on the Original 106 app.
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Here, I get to look after today's question thing. 18% of people have done this in the bathroom. What is it? Craig has said drop their phone down the toilet. Not the answer I'm looking for. Stephen said slipped whilst getting out of the shower. Not the answer either. Simon has said fallen asleep after a good night out. I mean, we've all fallen asleep while sat on the loo. Nobody likes to admit it. Marianne, probably the closest so far. Still not quite right, though. Phoned their granny. Still looking for a right answer here. 01224 460106 is the number to call. 18% of people admit to have done this in the toilet. What is it? Get that right. You could be heading to the movies on us. This is Chapel Roan, Hot to Go on Original 106. Cardigans, lined up for you next. It's Monday, the 3rd of August. Happy Monday.

0: Cardigans. That's Love Fool on Original 106. Remember that question thing? 18% of people have done this in the bathroom. What does it get that right? And you could be heading to the cinema on us. We'll get back to that in the next few minutes. First, though, a full look at the roads on the way next.
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3: The time has just gone 3:42 and the roads are moving well on the whole across the northeast. Road closures and lane restrictions that have plagued Aberdeen city centre over the last few weeks have mainly disappeared. Virginia Street is back open westbound. Remember the bus gate back in action on Union Street. South Anderson Drive is southbound from the Garth D roundabout is back open and looks like the roadworks on the Guild Street Bridge are all packed up too. Willowbank Road still quite busy as you contend with the closure of Bon Accord Street south of Willowbank Road. That's still in place elsewhere in the city centre, though things are moving well on King Street and St Macar Drive. Berry Den Corridor is busy but moving well. Anderson Drive also seems to be moving well, the length of it. Slow either side of the roadworks in Dyce at Stonywood Road. And as for the major routes out of Aberdeen, no issues on Ellen Road. The Parkway is moving well. Free passage across the Haddigan Roundabout and Crapston Roundabout and no issues between Kingswells and West Hill. D-side routes checking out okay. Remember you do have the lights between Dromoke and Peter Cooter. They're just beside Borsellino's, allow some extra time there. And as for the major routes, the A90, A92 and A96, nothing to report on any of those, but if you know differently, do let me know. It's 01 224 460 106 or give me a shout on the app.

0: Live from Aberdeen, you're listening to Original 106. That's Katrina and the Waves, Walking on Sunshine. It's nearly 4 o'clock, so over to Emma for all of your latest.
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4: Police are revealing the 35-year-old man arrested in connection with the suspicious death of a 9-year-old girl in Arbroath was known to her. She was found with serious injuries in Elliot Industrial Estate just after midnight. Officers also say the family from West Yorkshire were on a family camping trip. Police say they aren't looking for anyone else. As police continue to investigate an alleged stabbing at a flat in Aberdeen, they've been spotted carrying out inquiries in Hazelhead. Activity appears to be focused on a block of flats. A man was found injured at a flat on Bedford Road on Saturday afternoon and taken to hospital. No one has been arrested. Gianni Infantino reportedly wants the Trump administration to help keep him on as FIFA president. He's apparently scheduled private talks with US Secretary of State Marco Rubio following his botched attempt to sell stakes in the World Cup to private investors. Football writer Miguel Delaney says the backlash is growing.
5: A massive cascade of pressure, because we're going to see, I think, a lot of withdrawals. Finland and Wales have already led the way in that. They've done so by this morning. I think we'll see pretty much all of the European nations do the same, as well as a lot of Central American nations.
4: Energy bosses are urging ministers to improve the Jackdaw and Rosebank fields because the industry can't afford further uncertainty. It follows BP's decision to sell its North Sea business, with accusations government policies pushed them out. First Minister John Swinney is holding crunch talks in Aberdeen later today with industry chiefs. And smoke from the ongoing Cairngorms wildfire is now travelling towards Aviemore. Residents and those driving through the area are being told to keep windows closed following a change in wind direction.
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4: Staying wet this evening, it'll dry up briefly on the coast overnight with lows of 14 degrees. I'm Emma Duncan, you're up to date on Original 106.
6: Thank you, Emma.

Jason on the ceiling. That's Lionel Richie on Original 106. Sam here, live from Aberdeen. It's Monday, the 3rd of August. I went to see Christopher Nolan's new film, The Odyssey, over the weekend. Oh my lord, it's an incredible film. Incredibly long, but also genuinely an absolute epic. Some of it filmed up the road in Cullen. I'll be honest, I did spend most of the film trying to spot the parts of Cullen that I recognised, but I only really know the bridge and the fish and chip shop, so I didn't do a great job. I want to know though, everybody moans that the cinema these days is just full of remakes and sequels, like everything in the movies is based on a book or something. Does this fall into that category? Like, does The Odyssey still count as a remake when the book came out 3,000 years ago? I don't know. I want to know. This is Four Non Blondes at What's Up on Original 106. Dermot Kennedy's Better Days, lined up for you next.

0: I've still not come to a conclusion. Does the Odyssey count as a remake? Because it was based on a book that came out 3,000 years ago. I did find that out just before I went in to see the film over the weekend, I'll be honest. That the Odyssey was based off Homer's Odyssey. It took me a minute to figure out that Homer wasn't the yellow guy that lives in Springfield and works at the nuclear power plant. No, it's a different Homer, a slightly more classy one. That's us just at 18 minutes past four. On the way next, a full look at the roads and Panic at the Disco lined up after that.
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0: That's it, just gone 4:22 and the roads are moving well in the whole across the northeast. Remember the road closures and lane restrictions that plagued Aberdeen city centre over the last few weeks. They've mainly disappeared. Virginia Street westbound back open as normal. The bus gate on Union Street back in action. South Anderson Drive from the Broomhill Road roundabout down to Garth D is back open as usual, and looks like the roadworks on Guild Street have all been packed up. Willowbank Road still quite busy as you contend with that two-way closure of Bonacord Street south of Willowbank Road. That's still in place elsewhere in the city centre, though things are moving fairly well. King Street moving to time. The Gallagate slow towards Mount Hooley. Buried End Corridor busy but moving to time. Anson Drive slows southbound towards the Great Western Road lights, although it's moving well other than that. Out to Dyce, either side of the Stonywood Road roadworks, there is slow traffic, and as for the routes out of Aberdeen, slow in both directions across the bridge at Ellen Road. Parkway moving well, as is the Haddigan and Crabston roundabouts. Picking up coming from West Hill towards the AWPR junction. And as for the major routes, A90, A92 and A96, nothing to report on any of those, but if you know differently, it's 01224 460106.

0: Living in America. That's James Brown on Original 106. Hello, how are you? It's Sam here in for Craig today. Set to become increasingly dull and cloudy across the northeast into this evening. Heading for overnight lows of 12 degrees. It's 4:30. Let's head over to Emma for all of your latest.
1: Police say a 35-year-old man arrested in connection with the suspicious death of a 9-year-old girl in Arbro that was known to her. She was found seriously injured in an industrial estate. Detectives aren't looking for anyone else. Police have been spotted carrying out inquiries in Hazelhead as they continue investigating an alleged stabbing at a flat in Aberdeen. And a US official says there are no plans for a call with FIFA's under fire president. American media is reporting Gianni Infantino wants the Trump administration to shore up his position after he abandoned plans to sell up stakes in the World Cup.
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1: Aberdeen manager Stephen Robinson's excited by his team's potential after they made a winning start to the Scottish Premiership season, beating Hearts 2-1. They scored twice in injury time to snatch victory at Pittodrie. Robinson tells Sky Sports News there's plenty of room to get better.
4: This is the first real competitive game. You know, the Cup's very false at times. We have so much possession. So there's lots to improve on, of course. We're not going to get carried away. It's one win, one victory. But a very pleasing start against a very good Hearts side.
1: Meanwhile, speaking to Red TV, the winning goal scorer Kevin Nisbet's crediting the boss for instilling a resilience in the side that helped them on to the win.
5: It's second and never day, never say die attitude. I think that's what the gaffer's instilled in us. I keep going to the end and thankfully we score two and I think it's 30 seconds or something, so yeah, delighted.
1: You're up to date on Original 106.

don't want to be popular. Jamie Oliver. Yeah, I've barely forgiven him for what he did to the turkey Twizzlers in my school dinner. And now, he's on to something else. More on that on the way next. First though, it's this, Michael Jackson on Original 106.

0: Material Lover, you're listening to Original 106, Monday the 3rd of August. Sam here, and I was just saying, some people really just don't care about being popular, do they? Jamie Oliver, one of those people. He upset the nation with what he did to school dinners back in the day. I mean, in fairness, he did make them much, much healthier. But I used to love my turkey Twizzlers and cheesy wheels. And then the rest of my primary school experience, it was pastas and salad. Well, now he's turned his head to chewing gum. According to him, it's a blight on the nation. He ranted about it this morning. He said, I was walking down the street the other day and it was covered in a quilt of chewing gum. I mean, which is fair enough. Like, do put your chewing gum in the bin. But in fairness, Jamie, everybody's just terrified to swallow it. I mean, it's meant to stay inside you for 8 years or something. Or is that an old wives' tale? Who knows, but I'll still never risk it.
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0: 4:43 and the roads are busy in patches across the northeast. Worst issue right now appears to be on Westburn Drive, southbound towards the Westburn Road lights. I'd give yourself an extra 5 minutes there. Elsewhere in the city centre, busy in both directions through the Berry Den corridor at the moment. Also busy on Powis Terrace towards the Berry Den and Kitty Brewster lights southbound. As for the routes out of Aberdeen, slow in both directions across the Bridge of Dawn at Ellen Road. Parkway is free passage and you can get across the Hadigan roundabout and Crabson roundabout with no issues. A quick look into Dyce, it's slow either side of the roadworks at Stonywood Road and slow from West Hill towards the AWPR roundabout right now. Looking at the Deeside routes, remember that you have lights heading between Drumoak and Petercooter just beside Borsellino's. But as for the major routes, it is moving to time passing Ellen on the A90. Slow once you pass Toll of Burness on the A90, though A96 moving to time mainly other than a few delays either side of the Northern Inverurie roundabout a couple minutes there. If you know differently or about anything else though, do give me a shout. 01224 460106 is the number to call or give me a shout on the Original 106 app.

you could turn back time, where would you go? I think I'd go to Pataudry around the 90th minute at the weekend. I mean, the boys put us through it, did they? 2-1 win against Hearts. Safe to say, it was fairly last minute. Yet my heart was racing. It's still racing to this moment. Well done to the Dons. I would say it's a pretty solid start to the season. This is

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0: 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It's Sam here, nearly 5 o'clock. So let's head over to Emma for all of your latest.
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10: Police see a man arrested in connection with the suspicious death of a 9-year-old girl in Arbroath that was known to her. A reporter, Callum Wright, explains this latest development.
11: The girl was found seriously injured at Elliot Industrial Estate just after midnight. She was then taken to Ninewells Hospital in Dundee, where she later died. Her death is being treated as suspicious, and a 35-year-old white British man has been arrested. Detectives say she was on a camping holiday with her family from West Yorkshire, and the 9-year-old girl and the man were known to each other. Police are continuing to question him and are not looking for anyone else.
10: As police continue to investigate an alleged stabbing at a flat in Aberdeen, they've been spotted carrying out inquiries in Hazelhead. Activity appears to be focused on a block of flats. A man was found injured at a flat on Bedford Road on Saturday afternoon and taken to hospital. No one has been arrested. A US government spokesperson says there are no plans for Gianni Infantino to meet Secretary of State Marco Rubio. Reports suggest the under-pressure FIFA president has been lobbying the Trump administration to help him keep his job. Former FA Executive Director David Davies says his relationship with the White House has gone too far.
12: To have had the president opposed or being difficult throughout this build-up to the last World Cup would have made life intolerable. Equally, you have to say it was overdone.
10: Energy bosses are urging ministers to approve the Jackdaw and Rosebank fields because the industry can't afford further uncertainty. It follows BP's decision to sell its North Sea business, with accusations the Labour government's policies are pushing them out. First Minister John Swinney is holding crunch talks in Aberdeen later today with industry chiefs. Smoke from the ongoing Cairngorms wildfires now travelling towards Aviemore. Residents and those driving through the area are being told to keep windows closed following a change in wind direction. And two Aberdeen pubs are set to reopen under new management after closing in February. Kitty Brewster Bar and Brickle D Bar will now operate under White Horse Management. Renovations are currently ongoing at both venues, with an opening date yet to be revealed.
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10: Shell's selling its European offshore renewables business to Total Energies. It says the deal will include assets in the UK, Italy, the Netherlands and Spain. Meanwhile, oil prices have dropped to a three-week low after Donald Trump said he'd call off strikes on Iran. The announcements sparked fresh hopes among investors that the Strait of Hormuz, a key trade route, could be reopened.
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10: Staying wet this evening, it'll dry up briefly on the coast overnight with lows of 14 degrees. I'm Mima Duncan, you're up to date on Original 106.

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1: Unlucky Lee from Sheddixley. Only 2 out of 3 today in the Music Bash. Another 2 out of 3. When are we going to get out of this slump? 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

0: absolutely buzzing to see her perform at Summer's End Angus. It's Emily Sandé on Original 106. Also there, the Jacksons, the Sugar Babes, Cammy Barnes, the lineup is absolutely stacked. A full look at the roads on the way next, and music from Jocelyn Brown after that.
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0: 5:24 and busy on the roads across the northeast. Argyle Place slow towards the Westbourne road lights elsewhere in the city centre. It's busy in both directions through the Berry Den corridor. Powis Terrace also slow towards the Berry Den and Kitty Brewster lights. As for Anderson Drive, it's slow southbound towards the Great Western Road traffic lights. And as for the routes out of Aberdeen, Ellen Road slow parkway, slow towards the Ellen Road roundabout. And a quick look into Dyce, very slow southbound towards the Stonywood Road roadworks, about 10 minutes onto your journey there. Slow from West Hill towards the AWPR junction at the moment. And as for the Deeside route, South Deeside Road moving well, North Deeside Road really struggling to move traffic in both directions through Cults. You also have temporary lights between Peter Cooter and Dromoke, just beside Borsellino's, a few minutes onto your journey there. As for the major routes, moving okay passing Ellen on the A90, but slow once you pass Toll of Burness. Northbound A96 moving to time mainly slow as you pass Inverurie though, a few minutes onto your journey. If you know of anything else, then do give me a shout. It's 01224 460106, or you can drop me a voice note at any time on the Original 106 app.

0: spice up your life. That's Spice Girls on Original 106. It's Sam here in for Craig for one day and one day only this week. Craig back in for himself from 2 o'clock tomorrow. Set to become increasingly dull and cloudy across the northeast this evening. Seems like we're heading for overnight lows of 12 degrees. Time to head over to Emma for all of your latest from across the northeast.
1: Police say a 35-year-old man arrested in connection with the suspicious death of a 9-year-old girl in Arbroath that was known to her. She was found seriously injured in an industrial estate. Detectives aren't looking for anyone else. Police have been spotted carrying out inquiries in Hazelhead as they continue investigating an alleged stabbing at a flat in Aberdeen. And a US official says there are no plans for a call with FIFA's under fire president. American media is reporting Gianni Infantino wants the Trump administration to shore up his position after he abandoned plans to sell up stakes in the World Cup.
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1: Aberdeen manager Stephen Robinson's excited by his team's potential after they made a winning start to the Scottish Premiership season, beating Hearts 2-1. They scored twice in injury time to snatch victory at Pittodrie. Robinson tells Sky Sports News there's plenty of room to get better.
4: This is the first real competitive game. You know, the Cup's very false at times. We have so much possession. So, there's lots to improve on, of course. We're not going to get carried away. It's one win, one victory. But a very pleasing start against a very good Hearts side.
1: Meanwhile, speaking to Red TV, the winning goal scorer Kevin Nisbet's crediting the boss for instilling a resilience in the side that helped them on to the win.
5: It's second and never day, never say die attitude. I think that's what the gaff's instilled in us. I keep going to the end, and thankfully we score two, and I think it's 30 seconds or something, so yeah, delighted.
1: You're up to date on Original 106.
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0: 5:43 and fairly busy on the roads across the northeast. Argyle Place very slow towards the Westbourne Road lights, at least 5 minutes onto your journey there. Elsewhere in the city centre, busy in both directions at the moment through the Berry Den corridor and Powis Terrace, a little more busy than usual. As for the routes out of Aberdeen, slow in both directions across the Bridge of Dawn, Ellen Road busy too, particularly approaching Ellen Road from the Parkway. Seems like Jesmond Drive through Bridge of Dawn is pretty much at a standstill in both directions. If you know any more on that, then do let me know. Aberdeen 460 106. As for the Haddigan and Crabston roundabouts, both free passage for the time being. And a quick look into Dice. Very slow either side of the roadworks at Stonywood Road. Allow yourself an extra 15 minutes southbound particularly. Slow from West Hill towards the AWPR junction. And as for the D-side routes, they seem to be really struggling to shift traffic through Cults. That's the North D-side road. You also have traffic lights in between Drumoke and Peter Cooter. They're just beside Borsellino's. I'd allow some extra time for that. As for the major routes, no issues. Passing Elm and the A90 and the A96 moving to time for the time being. If you know differently though, do give me a shout. It's Aberdeen 460 106 or give me a shout on the app.

0: That's Deep Blue Something. Breakfast at Tiffany's on Original 106. It's Sam here. That's all from me for today. Craig's back in for himself from 2 o'clock tomorrow. Lachlan's on his way after the latest from Emma at 6.
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9: Police say a man arrested in connection with the suspicious death of a 9-year-old girl in Arbroath was known to her. A reporter, Callum Wright, explains this latest development.
10: The girl was found seriously injured at Elliott Industrial Estate just after midnight. She was then taken to Ninewells Hospital in Dundee, where she later died. Her death is being treated as suspicious, and a 35-year-old white British man has been arrested. Detectives say she was on a camping holiday with her family from West Yorkshire, and the 9-year-old girl and the man were known to each other. Police are continuing to question him and are not looking for anyone else.
9: Forensic officers have just arrived on scene. Police have been spotted carrying out inquiries in Hazelhead as they continue investigating an alleged stabbing at a flat in Aberdeen. A man was found injured at the property on Bedford Road on Saturday afternoon and taken to hospital. Meanwhile, an investigation is underway into the cause of a fire at the Suez landfill site near Longside. Ministers are being urged to approve the Jackdaw and Rosebank fields following news BP is to sell its Aberdeen shares. Energy bosses say the industry can't afford further uncertainty and the announcement should serve as a wake-up call. John Swinney's holding crunch talks today with chiefs in Bridge of Dawn. A US government spokesperson denied reports the head of FIFA will meet US Secretary of State Marco Rubio in a bid to keep his job. Gianni Infantino has reportedly been lobbying the Trump administration with his position under threat over botched plans to sell stakes in the World Cup. Several nations are boycotting his re-election in March. Sports reporter Kava Solicol explains why it's taken until now to attempt to oust Infantino.
11: The FA are bidding to host the Women's World Cup. If you are coming out against the president of FIFA, who was all-powerful at that stage, that may harm your prospects of hosting a tournament like that.
9: And researchers are exploring new ways of turning a cheese byproduct into fuel. The team at Heriot Watt University has worked with Take Root Bio to successfully turn salt whey into bioethanol. The process could also be used to tackle one of the dairy industry's biggest waste challenges.
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9: An Aberdeen city centre bar and restaurant has closed after nearly 10 years in business. The City Bar and Diner welcomed the final customers to its Nether Kirkgate venue at the end of last week. In a post shared on social media, the owners say it has been a pleasure running their little restaurant over the years.
12: Original 106 weather with Remap Aberdeen.
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9: Staying wet this evening, it'll dry up briefly on the coast overnight with lows of 14 degrees. I'm Emma Duncan, you're up to date on Original 106.

0: That is the weekend at Original 106 Lachlan here, back from a few days up at the Belladrum Festival, which was just the best time. Weather stayed mostly on our side. I ate like an absolute king. I mean, I am in denial that I can't go to a food van today for 15 quid loaded fries. Oh, my body's missing the grease. I've just about forgiven James for cancelling as well. They can't help being ill, obviously, but I was really looking forward to them. So no James songs on the show tonight. Give me a day or two to get over it before I start playing them again. Tell you what, I went to bed at 7:30 last night because I was a little bit sleep deprived after the festival. I woke up at 8:30 this morning. 13 hours I had. I think the last time I slept that well was when I had COVID, so a bit of a better way to get the sleep in this time around. Still very close to a midday nap today. I've managed to hold off and hopefully going to be recovered by next weekend for the Summer's End Angus Festival. I will be bringing my Saturday morning show at Original to Brechin to get all the action from the festival right here for you. And already I have an important mission. We've got to get Right Said Fred on the show, don't we?
1: I'm too sexy for my cat. Too sexy for my cat. For pussy.
0: For if we get that sorted next weekend, year made.
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0: 6:23, fairly quiet this evening across the city, but major delays at White Stripes Avenue and Jessamine Drive with roadworks there. So queues around half an hour waiting on White Stripes Avenue as you exit the parkway, and it's 20 minutes on Jessamine Drive as you come off of Scottstown Road, so avoid those if you can. Bit of queuing at Dice either side of the Stonywood Road roadworks, but only a few minutes minutes there. Guild Street works are finished for now, which means the bus gates and low emission zones are back in action again, so try not to get caught out with those. Anderson Drive traffic flow is all good right now. Just remember that Hill of Rubislaw closure still in place in both directions. You've got a bit of congestion on Holborn Street city bound, exiting the Great Southern Road roundabout. Bonacud Street is still closed both ways at the Ferry Hill House Hotel and Ferry Hill Terrace. And off of there, Ferry Hill Road and Milburn Street closed between South College Street and Abbotsford Place. Gallagate is getting a bit clogged up towards the Mount Hooley, but once you get onto the roundabout itself, you should move through without any issues. If there's anything else happening, let me know, please. My number is 01224 460106.

0: It's Elton John at Original 106 Lakeland here for your Monday evening. I'm going to stick on Take That in a second. It's going to be cloudy and wet through the rest of the evening and into tomorrow with a low across the northeast of 12 degrees and tomorrow's high is 16. It's 6.30. Emma's got your latest.
1: Police say a 35-year-old man arrested in connection with the suspicious death of a 9-year-old girl in Arbro that was known to her. She was found seriously injured in an industrial estate. Detectives aren't looking for anyone else. Police have been spotted carrying out inquiries in Hazelhead as they continue investigating an alleged stabbing at a flat in Aberdeen. And a US official says there are no plans for a call with FIFA's under fire president. American media is reporting Gianni Infantino wants the Trump administration to shore up his position after he abandoned plans to sell up stakes in the World Cup.

0: Mary, Mary, Shackles and Take That, Could It Be Magic? It's Monday night, it's Original 106 Lachlan. Here we'll stick on Olivia Rodrigo next.
1: Evenings
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Taylor Swift, I Knew You Were Trouble, and Olivia Rodrigo, Good For You. This is Original 106. Lachlan here. I'm back from a few days off. Summer holidays part one. I am off again in a couple of weeks. I should have just taken this week, I know. Cracker result for the Dons on Saturday. A 2-1 victory against Hearts. I don't want to spend the whole show banging on about the fact I was at Belladrum over the weekend, but if you've been to a big music festival like that, you'll know. Especially because you've got no phone signal, all that real world stuff just goes out the window. You've got no idea what is going on outside of your big musical field. So it was only kind of last night or this morning I'd even heard that Don score. So that was a bit of good news to come back to. 2-1 against Hearts. I have to say, I did see quite a lot of Don shirts at this year's festival, so hopefully all those diehards at Belladrum did manage to get at the very least enough phone signal to check out a goal or two. See all the clips on the socials. Either way, great news. Right, here's Ray on Original.

0: She was so good at Hamden. Month or two back, opening for Take That, but Linda Carlisle and Heaven is a Place on Earth at Original 106. Monday Night Lachlan here, and the latest with Emma on the way at 7.
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13: Police say a man arrested in connection with the suspicious death of a 9-year-old girl in Arbroath was known to her. A reporter, Callum Wright, explains this latest development.
14: The girl was found seriously injured at Elliot Industrial Estate just after midnight. She was then taken to Ninewells Hospital in Dundee, where she later died. Her death is being treated as suspicious, and a 35-year-old white British man has been arrested. Detectives say she was on a camping holiday with her family from West Yorkshire, and the 9-year-old girl and the man were known to each other. Police are continuing to question him and are not looking for anyone else.
13: Forensic officers have just arrived on scene. Police have been spotted carrying out inquiries in Hazelhead as they continue investigating an alleged stabbing at a flat in Aberdeen. A man was found injured at the property on Bedford Road on Saturday afternoon and taken to hospital. Meanwhile, an investigation is underway into the cause of a fire at the Suez landfill site near Longside. Ministers are being urged to approve the Jackdaw and Rosebank fields following news BP is to sell its Aberdeen shares. Energy bosses say the industry can't afford further uncertainty, and the announcement should serve as a wake-up call. John Swinney's holding crunch talks today with chiefs in Bridge of Dawn. A US government spokesperson denied reports the head of FIFA will meet US Secretary of State Marco Rubio in a bid to keep his job. Gianni Infantino has reportedly been lobbying the Trump administration with his position under threat over botched plans to sell stakes in the World Cup. Several nations are boycotting his re-election in March. Sports reporter Kava Solokol explains why it's taken until now to attempt to oust Infantino.
15: The FA are bidding to host the Women's World Cup. If you are coming out against the president of FIFA, who was all-powerful at that stage, that may harm your prospects of hosting a tournament like that.
13: And researchers are exploring new ways of turning a cheese byproduct into fuel. The team at Heriot Watt University has worked with Take Root Bio to successfully turn salt whey into bioethanol. The process could also be used to tackle one of the dairy industry's biggest waste challenges.
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13: Staying wet this evening, it'll dry up briefly on the coast overnight with lows of 14 degrees. I'm Mima Duncan, you're up to date on Original 106.

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0: J-Lo, Ain't It Funny, and Miley Cyrus at Original 106, home of Keep the Heat, the game that could win you £500 at 10 past 8 tomorrow morning on Breakfast with Claire and Pete. This is what's going to happen. We're going to ask you 6 questions. You will have 20 seconds to answer these questions, but all your answers have got to start with one randomly allocated letter. That's the bit that just makes it that wee bit more difficult. That random letter could stand between you and £500. If you want to play, you can enter now at original106.co.uk. Maureen from Aberdeen was our first player of the week.
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0: Kelly Clarkson and Heartbeat Song at Original 106 Bad News. If you had tickets for Trainspotting, the musical at His Majesty's Theatre in January, cancelled. It's not happening. Ticket sales haven't met the targets they need to put the show on. So that's a shame. I'm not convinced it was going to work as a musical, but I'm still intrigued. I wanted to see kind of how it came together. The director of the show has said on his socials, if Edinburgh of all places can't sell, you know you're fairly sure I can't finish his quote on the radio right now. Can't do it. Wheel of Fortunes is on, songs themed around heroes. 81400 original sat in your text. And Lewis Capaldi on the way soon.
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4: I can be your hero, baby.
0: 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This is Kerry's one, Enrique Iglesias.
4: I can kiss away the pain.
0: And here's Christopher's one. Bear with me, I've been off a few days. Little bit ropey. And for Karen, Bonnie Tyler. 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
1: 8 o'clock, let's do it. First Wheel of Fortunes of the week. Lachlan here with your superhero songs. We've got Igor Cherry Save Tonight for Darren, Enrique Iglesias, and Hero is Kerry's Choice. Chris Burns, The Script Superheroes, and Bonnie Tyler is Karen's selection. Holding Out for a Hero is on the Wheel of Fortunes. We have spun that wheel, and we've landed on Bonnie Tyler.
0: The Wheel of Fortunes.
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Black, Wake Me Up at Original 106. And Bonnie Tyler wins the first Wheel of Fortunes this week. Thank you, Karen, for suggesting Holding Out for a Hero. It's Lachlan here, saying good luck to all of the North East school students who are getting exam results tomorrow. I'm not going to do the whole patronising thing of, don't worry if you don't get what you want, and you can do this, you can go down that route. You don't want to hear my advice, you take your own path. Everybody's going to be patronising you a little bit tomorrow. What I will say to the parents is just enjoy that extra time with them tomorrow, because it is the only day for the rest of the summer holidays that you will see them out of bed before 12.

0: Gabrielle and Out of Reach at Original 106. Steps before that to 19 minutes past 8. Lachlan here. So if you're heading to the cinema this week for the new Spider-Man brand new date, no spoilers from me, but what I will tell you to watch out for is Tom Holland's arms. Where did they come from? He's gotten himself absolutely jacked. I quite enjoyed Tom Holland being Spider-Man previously because he was representing us scrawny 5'6" But now I think one of his arms weighs a whole Lachlan at this point. Honestly, we were watching him 4D as well, so we've got the fancy glasses on, and those arms are just popping out. It's like they were shouting, "Look how tiny you are, little boy!" So I don't think I like Spider-Man anymore, to be honest. BTS coming up.
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0: Diana Ross at Original 106 and Somber's new one, My Body Isn't Ready. It's gone 8:35, Lachlan here from Monday Night and Destiny's Child coming up.
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0: Ben Houston at Original 106 Lachlan here with news on something you'll need to look out for next week. More after nine, and Britney Spears coming up.
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Harry Styles, Golden and David Guetta, Titanium, Original 106. It's Monday night, it's 10 past 9. Lachlan here, I'm hearing that next week we are getting the biggest solar eclipse in 30 years. 90% of the sun will be covered by the moon next Wednesday. And the last time we've had that much of an eclipse was in August 1999. I mean, we're told this is a good thing, that we should be looking forward to it, but honestly, it does feel like 90% of the sun is covered in Aberdeen 365 days of the year anyway, so I'm not all that excited, as it goes. I'm yet to be convinced. Just want more summer. That'll do me. Miles Smith on the way soon. Right now, this is Kaiser Chiefs, and I predict a riot on Original 106 for your Monday night.

0: Miles Smith, it's Hold Me in the Dark at Original 106, nearly 9:20. Lachlan here with Phil Collins coming up.
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0: Michael Bublé, Hollywood and Phil Collins at Original 106. We're Claire and Peter back with you on Breakfast tomorrow morning from 6. They were after some of your life hacks this morning. What's Maura got for us?
1: My life hack is, because I was told about it years ago and I stand in iron for a living, I use my ironing board to wrap Christmas presents and birthday presents.
0: Oh, that is really smart.
2: That's genius, isn't it?
3: Yeah, because you can kind of get right up to it. It's a good height. You're not hunched over a table or you're not on the floor.
1: Exactly. On the floor and your back's breaking and you've at the end of the board you can have your sellotape and your pen and your tags and everything, but everything's at the right height.
3: What's your average time to wrap a present? Are you quick?
1: Yes.
2: All right, okay. Do you know what?
1: Depends what shape they are.
2: Well,
3: yeah, it does.
2: A basic square I would be all right with, but give me a football, no chance. I just can't.
3: Or
2: I can't
3: a bottle.
2: Do it.
3: Yeah, it gets tricky.
1: In a bag.
2: Maura, that is an absolute... did you say football in a bag? Perfect.
1: Yeah, football in a bag, then you don't need to wrap it.
2: And they don't know that it's a football either. It's not going to give it away.
1: Yeah. Exactly.
3: I think we'll have to remind people of this closer to Christmas. But what a brilliant life
2: hack. I know, I love that. Thank you so much.

0: Rihanna, an Umbrella on Original 106. 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
1: Evenings
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0: Katie Tunstall at Original 106 Lachlan here, and that's it for Monday night. First day back for me, so I'm glad I've made it through that. Only 3 weeks to go until I'm off on holiday again, so I'll just have to somehow find the strength to plough on through. There's always that one person at your work. They just come back from their time off and then they go, yeah, and I'm away again in 2 weeks, 3 weeks, and you just kind of hate them for it. Like, why do you always get to be off? Jealousy takes over, and I do know that they are all raging with me in the office right now because I am that person. I'll get over it when I'm not at work and staying in bed until lunchtime. Until then, I will catch you again tomorrow.
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0: The top stories this hour. The English FA's joining the association in Wales in withdrawing its backing for Gianni Infantino's re-election as FIFA president. He's reportedly lobbied the White House for help keeping his job, despite a growing backlash against his botched plans to sell stakes in the World Cup to private investors. Former FA chairman David Bernstein says Infantino needs to be ousted quickly.
10: Infantino, like many of these guys, is very good at clinging on and holding on and getting support from here and there. But I think it's important that the football family can bring this to a head sooner rather than later. I think it'll be very damaging if this drags on.
0: Donald Trump says talks are taking place with Iran about fully reopening the Strait of Hormuz by tomorrow. That's despite earlier denials of discussions from Tehran. The American president says the US had been planning an attack harder than any since World War II before calling it off at the request of Middle East allies. He's warned Iran it's their last chance to sign a good deal.
11: I want to give them every last chance before decapitation. Very tough to do what we have planned, still planned. We'll see what happens.
0: France is condemning Reform UK's plan to deploy the Royal Navy in the English Channel as a violation of maritime and international law. The party insists using the service to send migrant boats back is legal. A man from South Wales has been jailed for 28 months for keeping his dead mother inside a freezer for nearly 3 years and claiming £78,000 of her benefits. Christopher Phillips, who's 60 and from Porthcawl, admitted preventing a lawful burial and fraud. England and Wales have had their driest ever July, according to provisional Met Office figures. Most of England's currently in the grip of heat health alerts. And Celtic have made a winning start to their Scottish Premiership title defence, beating Dundee 1-0. Benjamin Negrin got the winner for the home side at Parkhead. From Sky News, I'm Cam Hall.

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